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18: Here's your sports radio forecast. Tonight has a chance of showers and thunderstorms before 8 p.m., otherwise partly cloudy, with a low around 69. Chance of showers for Thursday, otherwise increasing clouds, with a high near 88. Thursday night has a chance of showers, mostly cloudy, with a low around 69. Showers likely on Friday, increasing clouds, with a high near 88. And a chance of showers on Saturday, staying mostly sunny with a high near 89. And that's your forecast here on Sports Radio.
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1: This is The Herd. 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
2: 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I'm selling my stock.
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16: ABC News, I'm Stephanie Officer. President Trump today claims they are making progress on negotiations with Iran, teasing a possible announcement within the next 48 hours, but without confirmation from Iran. ABC News contributor and former Deputy Assistant Secretary of Defense Mick Mulroy will be watching to see if there will be any hints from Tehran on this potential deal.
17: So we're looking for any indications. Usually comes from their state-supported media outlets that there's something happening, so that they've agreed to something, that the Iranians are now more positive, talking about and acknowledging, for example, that there are actually negotiations taking place.
16: Sean Diddy Combs' prison release date has been moved again. This time, the Federal Bureau of Prison Records say he's due to be freed on February 20th, 2028. His release date, formerly listed as January 24th of that year. The rapper and producer is serving out a sentence for sex trafficking at New Jersey's Fort Dix. This is ABC News.
18: Here's your sports radio forecast. Tonight has a chance of showers and thunderstorms before 8 p.m., otherwise partly cloudy, with a low around 69. Chance of showers for Thursday, otherwise increasing clouds, with a high near 88. Thursday night has a chance of showers, mostly cloudy, with a low around 69. Showers likely on Friday, increasing clouds, with a high near 88. And a chance of showers on Saturday, staying mostly sunny, with a high near 89. And that's your forecast here on Sports Radio.
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3: Here's your sports radio forecast. Tonight has a chance of showers and thunderstorms before 8 p.m., otherwise partly cloudy, with a low around 69. Chance of showers for Thursday, otherwise increasing clouds, with a high near 88. Thursday night has a chance of showers, mostly cloudy, with a low around 69. Showers likely on Friday, increasing clouds, with a high near 88. And a chance of showers on Saturday, staying mostly sunny, with a high near 89. And that's your forecast here on Sports Radio.
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0: Women use satin pillows for the hair because it'll break it.
1: Right. That's what I was thinking. I mean, just girls in general, by the way. Well, like, we just like a satin. You know what I'm saying.
2: Monty, but I tell you this.
0: You had satin? Were you at her house? I just thought about that. Ah.
1: Ooh, that's a great question.
2: We were in Texas.
0: Yeah, because you ain't no satin. I know you. You would have had the most basic pillow ever.
2: I couldn't afford to pay for that. So, Monty, I wanted to say this. I was tacky when I was in my 20s. I'm just going to straight up.
1: But you had game, apparently.
2: And I told these guys this before.
3: We don't all choose our strengths.
2: So my headboard wasn't attached to the bed.
3: Yep.
2: It was loose.
1: Okay.
2: Okay.
1: Okay.
2: She's like, what are you? So.
1: This poor woman.
2: I used to have.
0: Listen to this.
2: Socks hanging on the headboard so that it wouldn't make noise for my neighbors. So if you walked.
1: To like prevent the hit? From making a noise?
0: Yeah.
3: You're catching on, Monsi.
2: So I thought, like, now as I look back at that, that's tacky. Like, what was I thinking?
4: Oh,
2: instead of attaching the headboard on, instead I'm going to put socks on.
0: One day you could have just grabbed a screwdriver.
2: My friends used to be like, dude, what? That was, you know what I mean?
0: Everybody you could have just screwdriver.
2: I know.
0: Just pop, pop, pop. You'd have been good.
1: Did women say, why do you have these socks here?
2: No, they just jumped in.
3: Oh, God.
2: They just jumped in.
0: No, they didn't, Monty. They said, just come to my crib. They just said, come on to my house. No questions asked.
5: See, you know what we got to do now? The last episode of this segment, we got to get the women on to read their own letters.
2: Oh, no.
5: Come on, Rob. I thought you were a big-time boss player.
0: No, come on. You're a journalist. We got to get their side.
2: They're married or have
5: I don't like anonymous sources, Rob. You know that.
0: Put a name on it.
2: No. They're married or in other relationships. These letters are 30, 40 years ago.
1: You ain't
0: married? Maybe they're not.
1: That's why we're doing this, because he's not married.
0: Yeah, that's true.
2: All right.
5: Good job by you.
2: Not bad, Monty, right?
1: That was fun. Look at you.
0: I'm mad.
1: Tacky with game.
2: We got one more, not next week because we're off, but the following week we'll do one more.
5: Maybe me and Monty will do it. Just two of us. We'll read Rob Parker's letters.
0: That's
5: on
0: funny.
5: Here.
0: Yeah, we won't be here.
3: Don't break the show.
5: Alex will be the moderator.
3: I'll be the moderator.
2: Oh, God.
3: See, Rob, you know what a veteran move is, Rob? You just have no baseboard or anything. You just have the mattress right on the floor.
0: Friction. Man, y'all are real. This is okay, big, Alex, like, Alex, 19, yes, 22-year-old.
2: Alex has a crystal ball because...
3: Tell me.
2: To pull the mattress off.
3: You're the man.
2: Put it on the floor.
3: You're the man.
2: Sometimes just because of that.
3: Yep. Silent.
2: So that was it.
3: Silent.
2: That did happen. You're right.
3: Thank you, Rob.
2: All right.
0: Now, I'm hoping this was like 21, not like 29.
2: I was young. I was in my 20s.
0: Dude, I don't know.
2: Don't.
0: 30s?
2: No, I was in my 20s. It was in my 20s.
0: All right. Making sure. Rod Monty, I'm making sure he wasn't like, no, I was 33.
2: All right, last call time. Can we get a last call? Last call,
0: don't
2: guys.
0: Don't act like we overwhelming you. This is you.
3: I love me.
0: We doing. This is you.
3: Gotta love yourself, Rod.
2: You gotta love yourself.
0: Dang, I knew it. At least twice a week. At the crib, man.
3: Oh, God.
0: Rob ain't just purposely hitting satin. Okay. All right. It's the Odd Couple on a I don't know what day
6: it is. Creepy.
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16: It was a normal day.
17: He was in some minor accident, a fender bender.
16: And I had this impulse to call him, but I didn't, because I thought I could call him later that week.
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23: ABC News, I'm Stephanie Officer. Following the Trump administration's work to begin the process of removing temporary protected status for more than 350,000 Haitians nationwide, hundreds of Haitian migrants in one state are being called for a check-in. ABC's Armando Garcia.
24: Now what we're hearing is that some former TPS holders, specifically in Ohio, are being told to report to DHS, and some are being outfitted with ankle monitors. Some are being told to come in at a later date. But while the use of these ankle monitors is nothing new, this is a new tactic to target Haitians for removal. They're also being told not to travel outside of a 75-mile radius.
23: An ongoing blood supply shortage is being called a crisis. In one state, there's now a different incentive for donors. ABC's Hannah Bata.
25: The Rhode Island Blood Center is offering a voucher for a free pint of beer if you donate a pint of blood. Donations nationwide are low because of bad weather and foodborne illnesses.
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26: Here's your sports radio forecast. Tonight has a chance of showers and thunderstorms before 8 p.m., otherwise partly cloudy, with a low around 69. Chance of showers for Thursday, otherwise increasing clouds, with a high near 88. Thursday night has a chance of showers, mostly cloudy.

0: with a low around 69. Showers likely on Friday, increasing clouds with a high near 88. And a chance of showers on Saturday, staying mostly sunny with a high near 89. And that's your forecast here on Sports Radio.
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0: The YouTubians, what we got cooking over there?
1: Uh-oh.
2: Oh, my goodness.
0: Is it bad?
2: It's getting hot in there. Let me read some of the comments here. Adam Castro says, goodness gracious, I feel like I need a shower and a cigarette after that segment. Rob, you freaky unk. Yeah, he is.
0: Yeah, he is.
2: Yeah, he is.
0: Yeah.
3: Love that. Oh, God. Oh,
0: love cool. The tense, too. We didn't say he was. We said he is.
2: Here we go. Here's another one. Man, you know Rob Parker was shopping for furniture at Rent-A-Center.
4: There you go. Rent-A-Center.
3: Wow.
0: That's big. I ain't heard that in a minute. They was getting over. Missed one payment.
2: Cosmo says, man, he got that boneless headboard. This is kind of, can't read that one.
4: Don't read that one.
2: Appalachian Apache says, man, no self-respecting woman wants to smell Ben Gay and Icy Hot.
4: Oh my. This is not now. This is before.
0: This is not now.
4: Icy Hot.
0: Yeah, this is the cool water era.
4: Cool water.
2: Someone said they saw Rob dancing. He said that creeper got zero rhythm.
0: Oh. Okay. Hey, ooh.
2: Arizona ooh, Ron, he comments ooh, a lot. He says, ooh, man, Genuine in the background is crazy.
0: Elijah, work. I might need this. Wait, why is he getting drunk? Why are you doing a Macarena? I don't know what you...
4: I'm doing the Macarena or is it Macarini?
0: Oh, wow. Shoot. You doing a Macarena? I don't know if you're going fishing now. What you doing?
2: Zach in Florida summed it up the best, just very simply, two words. Oh, God.
4: Oh, yeah. God.
3: Oh, God.
0: That's the way to end it right
4: All
0: there.
4: All right.
0: No.
3: Alex, how'd you know I took the mattress off the bed?
0: Well,
4: good job.
2: Alex gets the show. You know that. Alex gets it.
0: Having the socks is crazy. When all you had to do was screw.
4: The socks looks bad.
0: All you had to do was tighten up the bolts.
4: That could have cost me some. Women could have walked in and been like, what is that?
0: I bet you
4: did.
0: I'm sure.
4: Right? Well, they were like,
0: all right. Yeah, you know, my girl told me I got to pick her up for work. Let me, I got to go on up out of here. I got to get up early, you know.
4: Monty, would that be a turn off or a turn on? If you walked and you came in, like you walked into my bedroom and you saw the socks, you're like, this dude is doing his thing.
5: Am I in my early 20s?
4: Yeah, you're in your early
5: 20s. I'd be like, oh, you cared about the neighbors. That's sweet of you. Okay, sure.
0: Them early 20s, yeah.
5: You know what I'm saying? Yeah, right. Is it now? Well, okay, well, then that's different.
4: But you would be, or you could be like, okay, he's doing damage.
0: That was 50-50.
4: You know what I mean? Like, right? Like, oh, okay.
5: But you care about the neighbors.
0: Care about the neighbors.
4: Monty, you know we have a new ending to the show, so I just want you to...
0: You did good today, by the way. Proud of you.
5: What's the ending?
0: Well, you're about to hear it in, what?
5: Oh, okay.
0: 10 seconds or so?
5: Oh, okay.
4: We just got a new ending.
0: Yeah.
5: Can't wait.
0: But you got to wait.
5: Apparently.
0: About 5 more seconds. And if you don't listen to the Odd Couple tomorrow, this is for you!
6: 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Ow! Ow!
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1: 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A catchy song, of course.

0: Football, just under $23 million per year. Ravens receiver Zay Flowers agreed to a deal worth roughly $35 million annually. Flowers is good, a cornerstone for Baltimore's offense, but still it's fair to ask whether the gap between those two contracts truly reflects their impacts. Elite running backs aren't simply ball carriers anymore. Robinson's capable of producing over 2,000 yards from scrimmage. He's a home run hitter, as a runner and a receiver, forcing defenses to account for him on every play. No one is arguing running backs should be paid like quarterbacks, but when the very best players at the position are earning more than $10 million less per year than receivers, the market may have swung too far. Sometimes scarcity isn't the only measure of value. I'm Dan Patrick, and this is Above the Noise. 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
5: Here's your sports radio forecast. Tonight has a chance of showers and thunderstorms before 8 p.m., otherwise partly cloudy, with a low around 69. Chance of showers for Thursday, otherwise increasing clouds, with a high near 88. Thursday night has a chance of showers, mostly cloudy, with a low around 69. Showers likely on Friday, increasing clouds, with a high near 88. And a chance of showers on Saturday, staying mostly sunny, with a high near 89. And that's your forecast here on Sports Radio.
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0: deja vu from his days at the Angels. When you would see, like, Shohei Ohtani hit 2 home runs, Mike Trout hit 2 home runs, and the Angels lost.
1: Oh, that sounds about right.
0: 7-6 to whatever
2: it
0: team.
2: It actually does.
0: And whatever and, team, you know, it
2: pitches
0: was.
2: Pitches a shutout. Literally. Hits 3 home runs, and they lose an extra.
0: So, yeah, you maybe have a little bit of deja vu there. All right, when it comes to the NFL, guys, Rams defensive end Myles Garrett returned to practice after missing the last 4 with lower body soreness. Also, when it comes to Aaron Donald, he was officially listed as a tryout participant for the Rams today. He's worked out with the Rams, but ESPN reports that he wanted to wear a helmet, so it had to become official. They had to list him on the report. The Commanders signed wide receiver Stephon Diggs to a 1-year deal. And lastly here, when it comes to the NBA, the Suns and forward Dylan Brooks have agreed to a 3-year, $73 million extension. Not too shabby.
1: $70 million for being an agitator.
0: For being a fun one, though.
1: No, I think
0: you know what I mean?
1: Value.
0: There's some agitators that are annoying.
1: No, that's true.
0: He's fun.
1: He can play a bit, and he's fun.
0: And he's fun.
1: $73 million.
0: $73 million.
1: Him.
0: Not too shabby, right? To be the villain.
2: I guess I should be more of an agitator, right?
0: That's you
1: it.
0: Should.
1: We have 3 hours and 15 minutes left.
0: You could practice.
1: In this iteration of the show. Thanks, Monty.
0: Yeah, I'm here.
1: At Monty Bolaños, where you find her in the Twitterverse. Hey, coming up, she mentioned the tryouts. Just like the Joker in The Dark Knight. We'll talk about that and some others that we don't have the video that we can play you here at Fox Sports Radio. But as I describe it, you'll know exactly what I mean. And that was pay to play. We'll make it all make sense coming up next. He's Jared. I'm Mike. And this is Fox Sports Radio.
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0: For over 100 years, the ACLU has fought for everyone to have a voice and equal justice. 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
2: ABC News, I'm Stephanie Officer. Crews battling the ongoing wildfires in Washington State are starting to breathe a sigh of relief as weather conditions improve. ABC's Alex Stone.
3: They've had a lot of progress in the last 2 days or so because the winds have been non-existent here, and firefighters are telling us, in fact, I spent some time yesterday talking to an LA fire division chief. He says that these fires are not very active any longer because they had the weather change.
2: At least one person is dead, several others injured in an apartment explosion in the Bronx, New York City. Fire Commissioner Lillian Bonsignore says firefighters are among those injured. It started on the third floor, reached five alarms, and included a collapse. Fire Chief John Esposito says the cause is under investigation.
4: As the commissioner said, there was some sort of explosion. It blew out window frames. It blew some of them across the street. And when our members got up to the second floor, some of the apartment doors had been blown off the hinges as well.
2: This is ABC News.
5: Here's your sports radio forecast. Tonight has a chance of showers and thunderstorms before 8 p.m., otherwise partly cloudy, with a low around 69. Chance of showers for Thursday, otherwise increasing clouds, with a high near 88. Thursday night has a chance of showers, mostly cloudy, with a low around 69. Showers likely on Friday, increasing clouds, with a high near 88. And a chance of showers on Saturday, staying mostly sunny with a high near 89. And that's your forecast here on Sports Radio.
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0: reflects their impacts. Elite running backs aren't simply ball carriers anymore. Robinson's capable of producing over 2,000 yards from scrimmage. He's a home run hitter as a runner and a receiver, forcing defenses to account for him on every play. No one is arguing running backs should be paid like quarterbacks, but when the very best players at the position are earning more than $10 million less per year than receivers, the market may have swung too far. Sometimes scarcity isn't the only measure of value. I'm Dan Patrick, and this is Above the Noise. 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
5: Here's your sports radio forecast. Tonight has a chance of showers and thunderstorms before 8 p.m., otherwise partly cloudy, with a low around 69. Chance of showers for Thursday, otherwise increasing clouds, with a high near 88. Thursday night has a chance of showers, mostly cloudy, with a low around 69. Showers likely on Friday, increasing clouds, with a high near 88. And a chance of showers on Saturday, staying mostly sunny, with a high near 89. And that's your forecast here on Sports Radio.
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1: ABC News, I'm Stephanie Officer. A Marine Corps veteran is in custody after he was spotted allegedly scoping out President Trump's California golf club twice, just days before his high-profile visit. ABC's Kana Whitworth.
2: Authorities now say the suspect first visited the golf club last Friday, wearing an earpiece and taking photographs and videos of the federal agents. The suspect visiting Trump's golf club again Sunday, when officials say he told federal agents he worked for the State Department and was at the course for a security detail, claiming he had a loaded gun in his car. Those federal agents calling local law enforcement who took Taylee into custody.
1: Taylee is facing federal and state firearm charges. Investigators searching for a motive. A domestic disturbance at a North Carolina home ended in tragedy with three people shot to death, one person hospitalized. Caswell County Sheriff's responded to the call Wednesday morning. Among the dead, says Sheriff Tony Durden, was the shooter and all family members.
3: Deputies arrived on scene, found multiple people who had been shot.
1: This is ABC News.
4: Here's your sports radio forecast. Tonight has a chance of showers and thunderstorms before 8 p.m., otherwise partly cloudy, with a low around 69. Chance of showers for Thursday, otherwise increasing clouds, with a high near 88. Thursday night has a chance of showers, mostly cloudy, with a low around 69. Showers likely on Friday, increasing clouds, with a high near 88. And a chance of showers on Saturday, staying mostly sunny, with a high near 89. And that's your forecast here on Sports Radio.
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0: Welcome back in. Fox Sports Radio. Clean it up. Hour two here on the program. Mike Garmin alongside Jared Smith. Having a blast with you here tonight. Team fully assembled. Julian and Emmy. And our guy Alex Teicher, Monsi, with the trivia question stumping me. Hey, computers. 3 million sold in 1982. Personal computers.
1: Was it Apple or IBM?
0: It was Apple. Apple building. That was the big push, but certainly just the personal computer starting to build some momentum at that time. Gamers and then people that would go out for an evening and wait for those one or two images to download. If you're of a certain age, you know exactly what I'm talking about. Smile, nod, wink, look uncomfortably at the person next to you. I'll wait. Three. Okay, back at it. As we continue, next hour, we've got Micah Parsons and his return to the Green Bay Packers, but talking about what took him down a year ago. Some interesting insights from him. But one of my favorite stories of the day comes out of college football, where if you're a season ticket holder, you have the opportunity to be a play caller in an actual game. You get to be the Akron Zips. I mean, how great is that? Quote, offensive coordinator of the game. Exclusive to a lottery for season ticket holders that'll be coming up. First offensive series, September 12th, against Robert Morris. Yeah, not an onion story. Did the vetting of this to go through it. But to go in, one lucky fan will be able to script the opening drive in our home opener. An extra chance to win with every new season ticket holder you refer. And then it'll be a random drawing to be held on August 19th. Now, Jared Smith, if I made you that offensive coordinator, what's the first play you're calling?
1: Good question.
0: Depends. I'm going naked bootleg.
1: Yeah, I'll be honest. I've done a lot of research in the MAC because I actually do like a few of the teams at the top of the MAC.
0: Yeah, we'll get into that next hour. Absolutely.
1: But I have not done any research on Akron, so I don't know what their personnel is. I don't know if they've got like a really good running back, but the way that I usually script, if I was scripting an opening drive for a mid-major team against I think Robert Morris is FCS. I might be wrong on that. I don't know for sure.
0: I believe that is correct, yes.
1: I think FCS. So obviously you're a big favorite. Obviously you're expected to win. I'm giving my best player the ball early and often on a scripted opening drive. I'm getting him involved early. I don't even know who that best player is. If it's a running back, if it's a receiver, it's a tight end, if it's a quarterback, whoever it is. So let's just say it's the running back for Akron who's the best player. Well, you're getting the ball on first and 10. You're probably going to get the ball on second and whatever too. And yeah, I'll throw in some play action. I'll throw in, you know, play action under center with motion. Like that's kind of, if I was an offensive coordinator, that would be my bread and butter. But on the first drive of an opening series against Robert Morris, because I'll be honest, like this is like the coolest thing that any college program's ever done for a season ticket holder. If I was an Akron season ticket holder, I would be, picket lining the building every day and like holding up a sign, say, please pick me for this. Cause it's gotta be one of the coolest things ever. We all dream of being the offensive coordinator on our favorite team. Like we all do it every week anyways, but we all dream of actually doing it. So this is pretty cool. I guess the question I have is this person going to be on the sidelines during the game, or do they just script the plays, hand in the script, and then they're watching from the sidelines?
0: Yeah,
1: that's two very different vibes.
0: Yeah,
1: there.
0: As best I can tell, you just get to script it. You don't necessarily get the headset on. Jordan Gant,
1: not as
0: 1,000-yard rusher, 4.8 yards per carry. By the way, you missed the point
1: that's
0: of the exercise,
1: the
0: Samir. Straight out of Office Space, you completely missed the point of the exercise. Yeah, I'd run the ball, then a little play. No, boring. Bomb. Wildcat. Bomb. Like a Parsons talk. Next. Bomb.
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18: In the NBA, Suns forward Dylan Brooks, a.k.a. Dylan the Villain, has agreed to a three-year, $73 million contract extension. In baseball, the Braves keep on rolling.
19: The 1-2 pitch, got him swinging, strike three. Here comes lucky number seven. Braves have won seven straight as they are 24 games over 500. After this victory tonight, they take down the Marlins 4-1. They'll go for a sweep tomorrow. Final score, Braves 4, Marlins 1.
18: You heard it on the Braves Radio Network. The Red Sox have also won 7 in a row. They shut out the White Sox earlier today 4-0. Right now, it's the Diamondbacks who are killing the Padres in Arizona. It's 8-0, top of the 8th inning. Tigers on the scoreboard, but the Mariners are still up. It's 4-2 in Seattle, and it's the top of the 9th. In the NFL, Rams defensive end Myles Garrett returned to practice after missing the last four with lower body soreness. I'm Monty Bolaños.
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0: Welcome in hour three of the program. Disco ball still spinning. Marching band, get the hell out of here. We have work to do. Two more hours of

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2: Here's your sports radio forecast. Today has a chance of showers, otherwise increasing clouds, with a high near 88. Chance of showers for tonight, staying mostly cloudy, with a low around 69. Showers likely on Friday, increasing clouds, with a high near 88. Chance of showers on Saturday, staying mostly sunny, with a high near 89. And mostly sunny and hot on Sunday, with a high near 90. And that's your forecast here on Sports Radio.
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21: 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Today has a chance of showers,

0: otherwise increasing clouds with a high near 88. Chance of showers for tonight, staying mostly cloudy with a low around 69. Showers likely on Friday, increasing clouds with a high near 88. Chance of showers on Saturday, staying mostly sunny with a high near 89. And mostly sunny and hot on Sunday with a high near 90. And that's your forecast here on Sports Radio.
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0: but from a wins total, Super Bowl odds, all of that fun stuff. The return of Aaron Donald, imminent. How many games do we expect? What's the over-under on all of that? We'll discuss it next. He's Jared in for Jason. I'm Mike Harmon, and this is Fox Sports Radio.
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25: ABC News, I'm Stephanie Officer. Survivors of Jeffrey Epstein testified in front of New Mexico representatives Wednesday during a meeting on crimes they say the convicted sex offender committed at the former estate there. Rachel Benavides made an appeal saying the investigation has been incomplete without a thorough search of the property known as Zorro Ranch.
26: But his private residence
0: on the 7,800-acre ranch in Stanley, New Mexico, within Santa Fe County, was never raided or investigated. Had it been searched along with the others, how much more evidence could have been gathered?
3: Some of the witness testimony against Epstein co-conspirator Ghislaine Maxwell alleged the girls were sexually abused at that New Mexico ranch. The FDA has approved Moderna's new flu shot, which is based on their mRNA technology. It's expected to be available for people ages 50 and older for the 2026-2027 flu season. This is ABC News.
4: Here's your sports radio forecast. Today has a chance of showers, otherwise increasing clouds, with a high near 88. Chance of showers for tonight, staying mostly cloudy with a low around 69. Showers likely on Friday, increasing clouds with a high near 88. Chance of showers on Saturday, staying mostly sunny with a high near 89. And mostly sunny and hot on Sunday with a high near 90. And that's your forecast here on Sports Radio.
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0: Yeah, and you're going to make a lot of money. I think it's a matter of when, not if, at this point. I don't think he could walk onto the field without one day of practice, week one, and probably still have some kind of an impact.
1: That would be
0: That's
1: fine.
0: How in shape he probably is based off the videos I've seen. Now, football shape's a little bit different, but frankly, I don't think he needs to really be a part of other than to be a part of the team in terms of the camaraderie. I don't think he really needs to practice at all, frankly.
1: No, that's it. Sean McVay liked his tryout, though. Says he's got a pretty good shot at making it.
0: He's got a shot, right?
1: He's got a shot. At Jared Smith Betts, where you find him. Jared, thanks. Have a good show on Saturday with Rich and Brian. I'm Mike. I'll see you tomorrow. Ben Maller next here on Fox Sports Radio.
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28: One ball, two strikes. Moran throws. Swing and a miss. Changeup. 7 in a row. 25 of 28. The Red Sox win 4-0. It's a ninth straight series win. They are unstoppable, these Red Sox.
27: You heard it on the Red Sox radio network. They shut out the White Sox 4-0. The Cardinals held on 3-1 against the Yankees, and the Rays blanked the Rockies 4-0. Tampa Bay still leads the AL East by 4.5 games over the Yankees and 5.5 games over the Red Sox. The Braves have also won 7 in a row. They outscored the Marlins 4-1. Brewers had a 4-2 win over the Pirates. Mariners held on 4-2 against the Tigers, and the Diamondbacks crushed the Padres 10-4. And in the NBA, Suns forward Dylan Brooks has agreed to a 3-year, $73 million contract extension. I'm Monty Bolaños.
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33: 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Welcome in the beginning of another night of the Ben Maller Show. 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
33: 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Those guys said, you know, we need hot takes, Mal. You got to give us hot takes. I said, you know what? We'll do it. Because you asked for it, we'll give you the hot take. And our lead to begin this night, as we settle in to the audio sweatshop that does not stop. We crank up the hot take machine. We use some voodoo boogaloo overnight to get extra hot takes. So our lead this hour from the polling station. Yes, everyone loves a good vote by the people, for the people, and all that. Now, with roughly 2 months left in the never-ending, winding road that is the baseball season, people who claim to be on the inside swear on the Holy Baseball Bible that the 2026 National League MVP race has tightened. Oh, the drama! Now, for a couple months, it was Shohei Ohtani, the gambling man from the Dodgers. Well, his buddy, of course. He didn't do any gambling. Come on now. His buddy was the gambler. Anyway, Dodgers star Shohei Ohtani had been way out in front as the leader in the MVP race. But wait, coming up on the outside, look at that galloping. It's the thoroughbred from the Chicago Cubs, the spawn of some Hollywood types, outfielder Pete Crow Armstrong.

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14: Here's your sports radio forecast. Today has a chance of showers, otherwise increasing clouds, with a high near 88. Chance of showers for tonight, staying mostly cloudy, with a low around 69. Showers likely on Friday, increasing clouds, with a high near 88. Chance of showers on Saturday, staying mostly sunny, with a high near 89. And mostly sunny and hot on Sunday, with a high near 90. And that's your forecast here on Sports Radio.
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1: Now what we're hearing is that some former TPS holders, specifically in Ohio, are being told to report to DHS, and some are being outfitted with ankle monitors. Some are being told to come in at a later date. But while the use of these ankle monitors is nothing new, this is a new tactic to target Haitians for removal. They're also being told not to travel outside of a 75-mile radius.
0: TikTok has suspended the account of blogger Perez Hilton after he live-streamed an apparent gory suicide attempt on the platform. His family saying their focus is his well-being. Hilton is currently in a Miami hospital. If you or someone you know is experiencing a similar situation, please call the 988 Lifeline. This is ABC News.
2: Here's your sports radio forecast. Today has a chance of showers, otherwise increasing clouds, with a high near 88. Chance of showers for tonight, staying mostly cloudy with a low around 69. Showers likely on Friday, increasing clouds with a high near 88. Chance of showers on Saturday, staying mostly sunny with a high near 89. And mostly sunny and hot on Sunday with a high near 90. And that's your forecast here on Sports Radio.
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0: Keep paying those taxes. Chet Lemon from Alf the Alien Opiner. Frank Home Run Baker from Robbie the Mariner Fan. Barry Bonds, guessed by Analog Al. Balco Barry Bonds from Roberto the Bus Driver. Cecil Fielder, guessed by Dante. Fat Elvis from Doug. Who else? Ken Griffey Jr., guessed by Johnny Q. Page down. Dave Kingman from Fat Daddy. Neil in Fall River going Terry O'Reilly. What say you?
1: Sonic the Hedgehog.
0: No, believe it or not, it is Mark McGwire. 159 home runs for the Cardinals. Mark McGwire.
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2: Here's your sports radio forecast. Today has a chance of showers, otherwise increasing clouds, with a high near 88. Chance of showers for tonight, staying mostly cloudy, with a low around 69. Showers likely on Friday, increasing clouds, with a high near 88. Chance of showers on Saturday, staying mostly sunny, with a high near 89. And mostly sunny and hot on Sunday, with a high near 90. And that's your forecast here on Sports Radio.
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4: ABC News, I'm Stephanie Officer. A Marine Corps veteran is in custody after he was spotted allegedly scoping out President Trump's California golf club twice, just days before his high-profile visit. ABC's Kana Whitworth.
5: Authorities now say the suspect first visited the golf club last Friday, wearing an earpiece and taking photographs and videos of the federal agents. The suspect visiting Trump's golf club again Sunday, when officials say he told federal agents he worked for the State Department and was at the course for a security detail, claiming he had a loaded gun in his car. Those federal agents calling local law enforcement who took Taylee into custody.
4: Taylee is facing federal and state firearm charges. Investigators searching for a motive. A domestic disturbance at a North Carolina home ended in tragedy with three people shot to death, one person hospitalized. Caswell County Sheriff's responded to the call Wednesday morning. Among the dead, says Sheriff Tony Durden, was the shooter and all family members.
6: Deputies arrived on scene, found multiple people who had been shot.
4: This is ABC News.
7: Here's your sports radio forecast. Today has a chance of showers, otherwise increasing clouds, with a high near 88. Chance of showers for tonight, staying mostly cloudy, with a low around 69. Showers likely on Friday, increasing clouds, with a high near 88. Chance of showers on Saturday, staying mostly sunny, with a high near 89. And mostly sunny and hot on Sunday, with a high near 90. And that's your forecast here on Sports Radio.
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0: Jim
1: I love her
0: Thorpe.
1: New face she got done.
0: Oh, did she? I haven't seen it. Didn't she move out of America? Robbie the Mariner fan says Jim Thorpe is the answer. Who else do we have? The specialist is going with Barry Sanders. He says the answer is BS, Barry Sanders. O.J. Simpson from Analog Al. JT the Wingman going with Sideshow Bob, the Simpsons legend. Yeah. A mediocre Kabuki says Chun-Li from Street Fighter. Do you know who that is? No?
1: Yeah, that's the girl who wears the blue outfit.
0: Yeah, she's wearing a blue outfit. And in the thing that Mediocre Kabuki sent, she's holding what looks like a McDonald's cup and eating a cheeseburger. And that's what that looks like. Not Blind Austin going with Jake Paul. Johnny Q says Marcus Allen. Mr. Bean from Filler Up Phil. Is that statue in Chicago the Bean? It don't look quite like Mr. Bean. Eric Dickerson from Ryan in Mexico. And also Benny Boy, that was his answer. Who else do we have? Let's see, Paige down. Let's see if we can skip over that. Kathy and Madison enjoyed Anthony in Louisiana's call so much, she thinks the answer is Anthony in Louisiana. A.J. Przinski from Shane in Des Moines, that great year he had running the football for the Cowboys. All right, enough of that. Again, one more time. Blank, the last player to win an NFL rushing title as a rookie. As a rookie. Lorena, you're a big football fan. Do you have an answer?
1: I am. I'm going to go with Von Miller of the Broncos.
0: Well, Von Miller, a lot of people don't remember he broke in as a running back, and they think that he was only a defensive end edge rusher. So, tremendous answer. Unfortunately, incorrect. The correct answer would be Kareem Hunt. Kareem Hunt, H-U-N-T, Hunt, Cleveland Browns, also played with Kansas City there. 2017, so that was the last time. And then it was weird because in 2016, Zeke Elliott did it, then 2017, Kareem Hunt. Here we go, here we go, here we go, here we go, here we go, here we go, here we go, here we go, here we go, here we go, here we go, here we go.
2: This is when Big Ben gets grilled.
0: Kubaloo.
3: Bills running back James Cook was asked about leading the league in rushing last season. Cook said he doesn't like to talk about last year and that he wants to, quote, put last year behind me and just come out here and do it again.
0: Yeah.
3: Ben, only two running backs in the last 25 years have led the league in rushing back-to-back years, Derrick Henry and LaDainian Tomlinson. Do you think Cook can become the third?
0: Well, could he? Yes. I like that the Insta trivia tied into this, Coop, by the way. The synergy that we have on this
3: yes,
0: show
3: I planned that.
0: Is amazing. Yes. So can he? Yes. Will he? No. For multiple reasons. Typically, extreme outcomes are followed by more moderate ones. And you also have the injury bug that is floating around in the NFL. So I'm going to go no. I'm going to go no on James Cook. Can he? Yes. Will he? No. Next.
3: Aaron Rodgers revealed that Mike McCarthy wants him out there for 30 to 40 plays in the Steelers' first two preseason games. Now, Ben Roethlisberger said on his podcast this week that he thinks it's a bad idea. He said those snaps should be used to evaluate Pittsburgh's future. Ben, is he right? Yeah.
0: No, they don't have a future quarterback on the roster. They've got two players who just kind of looking at maybe they might be good, maybe they won't be good. Now, Rodgers will go out there. He'll hand off. Let's say he plays 30 plays. He'll hand off 25 times and throw five bubble screens, and then there'll be two other plays he picks his nose on. That's what he's going to do. So, you don't play scared. You don't coach scared. I hate that mindset. Next!
3: CeeDee Lamb told reporters on Tuesday that he thinks George Pickens should get all the money in the world. Ben, does a Lamb endorsement factor into the Cowboys' decision on a long-term contract for Pickens?
0: Yes, I think he should get the gross domestic product of small countries in Europe. Why not? No, it doesn't. Who cares? Like, it would be more meaningful if he trashed him. Like, these guys always advocate for each other, which, by the way, doesn't happen in my business in radio. But in that business, it happens all the time, but it doesn't matter. There it is. How'd we do, Koopaloo?
3: You passed this edition.
0: Yay! Winner, winner, winner! Chicken dinner! Winner, winner, winner! Chicken dinner!
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25: One ball, two strikes. Moran throws. Swing and a miss. Changeup. 7 in a row. 25 of 28. The Red Sox win 4-0. It's a ninth straight series win. They are unstoppable, these Red Sox.
1: You heard it on the Red Sox Radio Network. They shut out the White Sox 4-0. The Cardinals held on 3-1 against the Yankees, and the Rays blanked the Rockies 4-0. Tampa Bay.

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14: Here's your sports radio forecast. Today has a chance of showers, otherwise increasing clouds, with a high near 88. Chance of showers for tonight, staying mostly cloudy, with a low around 69. Showers likely on Friday, increasing clouds, with a high near 88. Chance of showers on Saturday, staying mostly sunny, with a high near 89. And mostly sunny and hot on Sunday, with a high near 90. And that's your forecast here on Sports Radio.
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0: Ben Maller Show, Fox Sports Radio. Into the darkness we go, further and further, fueled by the moonlight. And you can support the show. We have Ask. Look at people howling. Is that, what kind of creature was that?
1: That was me.

0: It's one of the great meals in the world. What about you, Lorena?
1: I'll bathe in a pack of bacon. Hands down, bacon.
0: People probably pay for that. Coop, what about you?
2: That's actually a really good answer, Ben. It's a different, you know, it's not something that's normal. It bacon. Stands out.
0: Thank you.
2: But yeah. It's, and I do love corned beef hash, but it's, how can you not say bacon? It's just, it's hard. You know, I like Canadian bacon too, but
1: I
2: just,
1: do, yeah, on like a Eggs Benedict.
2: Yeah, oh, yes, yeah. But like, bacon, bacon. Mm.
0: Bacon, bacon, bacon.
2: Yeah, gotta go bacon.
0: Bacon. I got you. All right, what's next here? It's Ask Ben Your Questions, Our Answers.
2: JT the Wingman wants to know, what is your Taco Bell sauce of choice? And he shows a picture of like the mild hot fire Diablo. Uh-huh. So, I mean, I don't know if that's what he's answering. The taco sauce of choice. Asking the taco sauce
1: that's what
2: of choice.
1: He's asking.
0: I think he specifically wanted Taco Bell, I believe.
2: Yeah, yeah. The Taco Bell taco sauce. Yeah.
0: So I would always go. I think they changed the names, right? A while back. But the four that you listed, I would usually go fire. Every once in a while, Diablo. But yeah. Lorena?
1: I like the flavor of the mild.
0: Why even bother? Coop?
2: I don't even use taco sauce in any of the stuff I get from Taco Bell.
1: Ew, you raw dog it?
2: I don't get I don't get basic tacos.
1: That's disgusting.
2: I always get like a taco that has a special sauce on there. Like their spicy ranch is the best sauce that they have. Their new pepper jack sauce that they have right now is delicious. Yeah. It doesn't need taco sauce. I don't get regular tacos. That's the thing. Anyway.
0: You're just like your gas. You need special things. Okay. What is next here? What do we have?
2: The King Rory wants to know.
0: Hi, King Rory.
2: Would you rather fly through the eye of a hurricane or chase a tornado?
0: So you're flying through the hurricane is the way. I feel like you can fly. I feel like you're safer flying through a hurricane. Am I right on that? Like if you're in the wrong spot and that tornado turns, you're porked. It's over. So I'm going to go flying through a hurricane. What about you, Lorena?
1: These are both horrible, horrible scenarios.
0: Horrible.
1: I do feel like chasing a thing. I thought that might have been safer because you could be a distance away. You know what I'm saying?
0: So I'm going to go
1: tornado.
0: Okay, cool.
2: I think I'm also going to go tornado just because I've always just been fascinated by tornadoes and like storm chasers. And I think that'd be cool. Terrifying, but cool.
0: Right. You can move to Wichita if you want. No? All right. What's next? It's Ask Ben Your Questions, Our Answers.
2: I've never heard this phrase before, but I picked up on the contact clues. Alfie Alien Opiner wants to know, when visiting a friend's house, are you a chew and screw person or do you overstay? I've never heard that phrase before.
1: I'm sorry, what?
2: don't know what that means. But I imagine it means.
0: All right,
2: like,
0: I'm going to go quick. I want to get out of there as quickly as possible.
2: Same.
0: Lorena.
1: I don't know what that means.
0: Well, look it up. Yeah, well, don't do it on a work computer, but you can, like... Ask Ben!
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6: And here's what you need to know.
1: The NFL's Hall of Fame preseason game between the Panthers and the Cardinals tips off Thursday at 8 p.m. Eastern Time. In baseball, the Braves have won 7 in a row after outscoring the Marlins 4-1. Red Sox have also won 7 in a row. They shut out the White Sox 4-0. The Cardinals held on 3-1 against the Yankees in the Bronx, but Yankees star Aaron Judge was cleared for light activity and remains confident that he will return to play this season. The Mariners held on 4-2 against the Tigers. Brewers took down the Pirates 4-2, while the Mets beat the Guardians 6-5 in 10 innings. Nationals took down the Phillies 10-4, but it took 11 innings, and the Royals topped the Twins 2-1. In the WNBA, the Mystics came back to beat the Wings 96-92. The Mystics have won 5 in a row. In the NBA, Suns forward Dylan Brooks has agreed to a 3-year, $73 million contract extension. I'm Monty Bolaños.
6: Freaking Mallard. Yeah.
0: over the top, in your face.
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3: Here's your sports radio forecast. Today has a chance of showers, otherwise increasing clouds, with a high near 88. Chance of showers for tonight, staying mostly cloudy, with a low around 69. Showers likely on Friday, increasing clouds, with a high near 88. Chance of showers on Saturday, staying mostly sunny, with a high near 89. And mostly sunny and hot on Sunday, with a high near 90. And that's your forecast here on Sports Radio.
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0: question last hour. Would you rather drive out where the tornadoes are or fly up in the sky where the hurricane is? And you say, yeah, they send weather planes into hurricanes all the time, right, to measure the wind speed and the, all the science crap that I don't know about.
1: Barometric. Yeah. So Coop has a few interesting facets to him. One, he buys the most expensive gas. Then he's cheap on his AC at the house. And he doesn't like country western music. So, like, very interesting personality.
0: Okay.
2: All of those are true.
0: Coop wastes more money on gas than anybody.
1: And in California, that costs an arm and a leg, right?
2: It does. Yeah. But my cars last a very long time because I treat them right.
1: Your
0: car, how many miles is on your car? How many miles?
2: Looks about 60,000.
1: I'm up to 88 right now.
0: I'm well over 100,000 on my car.
2: Your car's older than me.
1: I'm 88.
0: Okay. Anyway. I win the mile challenge. I win. So my buddy Norm, a guy I used to work with in radio back in the day, his car was over 240,000 miles and he still drove it. Isn't that crazy? 240,000 miles this guy had. That's insane.
3: That's how long cars should last.
0: I agree with you. They should last that long. Yeah. What car lasts the longest? Is it like must be a commuter car, like a Corolla or something like that?
2: Absolutely. I've heard of those going several hundred thousand.
0: Oh, really? Okay. So I should get I need a commuter. I have a long drive. I need a commuter car. All right. I thank you, Leprechaun. I got to go. You're annoying me. Thank you. Fact or fiction? If you want to be one of my judges, call right now. Operators are standing by. 877-99 on Fox. 877-996-6369. We will get to fact or fiction, and we will do it next.
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5: Yeah.
4: This is no longer a theory.
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7: Yeah, I think it sounds pretty good.
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9: ABC News, I'm Sherry Preston. There's been a lot of talk about progressive Abdul El-Sayed, winner of the Michigan Democratic primary for an open Senate seat. Mike Rogers, the Republican, who'll be vying for that seat as well, rallied his own supporters last night.
14: I'm telling you, this is about the heart and soul of our country. The whole country is looking at us here in Michigan. They're looking at you. And they're hoping we do everything that we can do together to make sure that we stop this in its tracks.
9: El-Sayed says he's running on a platform of affordability and getting money out of politics. Republican Senators Bill Cassidy and Lisa Murkowski meeting with Attorney General Todd Blanche on his nomination now that their colleague Susan Collins has said she will not be voting to confirm him. Dozens of health workers at the epicenter of Congo's Ebola outbreak are protesting, demanding they get paid. They say they haven't received wages since the outbreak was declared in mid-May. This is ABC News.
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LeVar Arrington, Brady Quinn, Jonas Knox with you here. 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
13: Here's your sports radio forecast. Today, rain showers likely in the afternoon. Otherwise, mostly cloudy. Highs around 89. Tonight, a continued chance of rain with lows around 69. And more rain possible on Friday with highs remaining in the upper 80s. And that's your forecast on sports radio.
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0: Super Bowl event, and we were there with a bunch of sponsors, and I was there with another gentleman who I'm not going to say who, and this gentleman, he looked at me, and we obviously were pretty close, and he looked at me, and he was like, dude, and I was like, I know. I was like, I feel like you're handcuffed right now, you know, because people are going to ask you what your honest opinion is, and you're going to have to lie to them. And so I think I ended up pulling a Fauci and pleaded the fifth, like because we of course ended up getting pulled up, and we had to basically answer a bunch of questions, talk about that Super Bowl, and I think someone had asked, oh, what do you think of this? And I was like, yeah, you know, I was like, everyone's got their own unique sound and just how they go about portraying the game, and and I said, that sound is just, you know, it's, you know, everyone's different, you know? And I just kind of went on this long, it was like one of those answers you give if you're a coach and you're being asked something by the media that you don't want to answer. So you talk so long, like you filibuster. And then they're like, what did I ask him in the first place? I basically did that. And it was like, and I just started dying laughing, looking at my buddy next to me. And then he kind of gave a little more PC answer. And we just moved on. But I'm telling you, everyone was scared out of their mind of anyone from CBS coming down on them. I promise you, they've been told this is a sensitive subject. Don't talk about it.
1: So Frisco's got trauma from the initial request.
2: Hey, you know what else is sensitive? 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
1: Hell yeah. Two pros and a cup of Joe. Fox Sports Radio, LeVar Arrington, Brady Quinn, Jonas Knox with you. Coming up next, it's another edition of In Case You Missed It right here on FSR. 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
11: This is Tailgate Talk. As Carolina Panthers training camp heats up, the offense and defense are pushing each other to new levels. Quarterback Bryce Young turned heads at practice by carving up the first team secondary with multiple long touchdown passes. But while the defense took a rare beating, there's a major silver lining for Panthers fans. Star corner J.C. Horn is expanding his game, moving inside to play more nickel, a role inspired by how Ejiro Evero used Jalen Ramsey in L.A. That shift places Horn right next to veteran Mike Jackson, who tied for the NFL lead with 19 passes defensed last season. While Jackson and Mincy's secondary has rust to knock off, Horn points out that seeing Bryce Young operate with that kind of firepower is great news for Sundays. Iron sharpens iron in Charlotte, and Carolina's secondary is gearing up for a big year. I'm Ian Price.
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2: I'm Carr Palmer with your Virginia Sports Update. Let's start with baseball in the Carolina League yesterday. Salem took down Fayetteville 10-3. The Ridgejacks have taken the first two games of this series and are now just a half game back of Fayetteville in the battle for first place in the Carolina League's North Division. Game three of the six-game series is tonight in Salem. First pitch is set for 6:35. Also in the Carolina League last night, it was Hill City down in Wilson 12-5. The NFL preseason kicks off tonight with the Carolina Panthers going up against the Arizona Cardinals in the Hall of Fame game. Coverage right here on Sports Radio begins at 7 o'clock. Kickoff is slated for 8 p.m. The starting quarterbacks are Kenny Pickett for the Panthers and Carson Beck for the Cardinals. According to reports, wide receiver Stephon Diggs is signing with Washington. He played for the Patriots last season and has also played for Minnesota, Buffalo, and Houston. This has been your Virginia Sports Update.
3: ABC News, I'm Sherry Preston. Oil prices are holding steady this morning as the world waits for a deal on reopening the Strait of Hormuz. Iran says it's in the final stages of drafting an agreement, not with the U.S., with Oman. New court filings show the Trump administration has now paid back $100 billion of the tariffs that were struck down by the Supreme Court. ABC's Peter Haralambos.
4: The Trump administration owes a total of $166 billion to thousands of American businesses who pay the tariffs that were struck down by the Supreme Court. While companies are beginning to get those refunds, most consumers aren't seeing that money go back into their pockets, even though they paid higher prices because of the tariffs.
3: Prosecutors in Israel have now charged a settler in the West Bank killing of a Palestinian activist last year. The salmonella outbreak connected to jalapenos from Mexico has now spread to 27 states, making it at least 345 people sick. And the cyclosporiasis outbreak has grown to 15 states. This is ABC News.
2: Here's your sports radio forecast. Today, rain showers likely in the afternoon. Otherwise, mostly cloudy. Highs around 89. Tonight, a continued chance of rain with lows around 69. And more rain possible on Friday with highs remaining in the upper 80s. And that's your forecast on Sports Radio.
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0: racing for a triple crown. I salute horse
1: racing.
0: 3 weeks
1: later with a broken leg.
0: Damn right.
2: Okay.
3: Yep.
0: Damn right.
3: Well, here's what I'd say about this is it's awesome for the sport. It's awesome for us as viewers. I think Sunday will garner more attention to it too. Saturday sometimes it gets lost in, you know, everything else going on in your livelihood. But the person who can speak on this the best is probably LeVar, because very similar to those horses, when they win or they're competing in between those races, there's a lot of action happening.
1: They get it.
3: There's getting it in. LeVar could tell you. LeVar could tell you how long it takes him to get his legs underneath him.
1: Hey, let me tell you something. I was at the Preakness one time.
3: Yeah.
1: And them dudes was out there, and they knew what time it was.
0: Giggity, giggity, giggity, giggity.
1: They was walking around looking at all the bulls.
3: Yeah.
1: All the other horses.
0: Oh, anybody?
1: Like, this is the pasture right here that y'all need to be in. And I mean, they was walking around slanging, clanking, and banking.
0: What?
1: I was like, golly. I was like, am I staring at them? Like, what am I staring at these horses for? I felt guilty. They ain't playing around now. Them ones that really, really get it in, and they real athletes, and then they going to, you know, make one that's going to be War Emblem or you know, Big Brown. They walk around feeling good. Yeah. So I'm going to tell you.
0: Old Freddie Five Legs. That was the name of Brady's horse.
1: Is that right? Yeah, Freddie Five Legs. Yeah, buddy.
3: That was actually not the name of it ever.
0: Dang, he bought one. He bought one from Mexico called Cinco de Thayo.
3: Not.
0: You didn't know that?
3: Not true.
1: Oh, no.
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1: Medical researchers at the University of Virginia are shifting the focus of their red meat allergy studies to determine why tick bites trigger severe reactions in some individuals while leaving others unaffected. Dr. Jeffrey Wilson reports that recent clinical findings show many people develop alpha-gal antibodies without ever experiencing allergic symptoms, prompting scientists to investigate antibody quality and potential new injection therapies. Meanwhile, certified home-based bakers across Virginia are expanding their customer reach following a state law change, allowing online sales and statewide shipping. The updated regulation removes previous restrictions that limited cottage food businesses strictly to in-person transactions, allowing local vendors to ship baked goods anywhere in the Commonwealth as long as standard ingredient and allergen labeling requirements are fully met. Roanoke City officials are issuing a firm warning to residents after a professional climber scaled the Mill Mountain Star for an upcoming documentary film. Local filmmaker Chad Heddleston received special municipal permission to scale the landmark as part of an independent film project, which will be highlighted on Alex Hanold's Climbing Gold podcast later this month. City leaders stressed that the star remains strictly off limits to the public, noting the climb was a one-time exception. I'm Ian Price, and that's the news.
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3: Lamar Jackson is a starter, used to average 10 rushes a game. Last year it was 5. He is a declining player, and his rush attempts have gone down since 2021. The old saying, I trust somebody until I don't trust somebody. I no longer trust Lamar Jackson in a big spot. I'm selling my stock.
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7: The NFL's Hall of Fame preseason game between the Panthers and the Cardinals tips off Thursday at 8 p.m. Eastern Time. In baseball, the Braves have won 7 in a row after outscoring the Marlins 4-1. Red Sox have also won 7 in a row. They shut out the White Sox 4-0. The Cardinals held on 3-1 against the Yankees in the Bronx, but Yankees star Aaron Judge was cleared for light activity and remains confident that he will return to play this season. The Mariners held on 4-2 against the Tigers. Brewers took down the Pirates 4-2, while the Mets beat the Guardians 6-5 in 10 innings. Nationals took down the Phillies 10-4, but it took 11 innings, and the Royals topped the Twins 2-1. In the WNBA, the Mystics came back to beat the Wings 96-92. The Mystics have won 5 in a row. In the NBA, Suns forward Dylan Brooks has agreed to a 3-year, $73 million contract extension. I'm Monty Bolaños.
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1: Here's your sports radio forecast. Today, rain showers likely in the afternoon. Otherwise, mostly cloudy. Highs around 89. Tonight, a continued chance of rain with lows around 69. And more rain possible on Friday with highs remaining in the upper 80s. And that's your forecast on sports radio.
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0: A sports update. Let's start with baseball in the Carolina League yesterday. Salem took down Fayetteville 10-3. The Ridgejacks have taken the first two games of this series and are now just a half game back of Fayetteville in the battle for first place in the Carolina League's North Division. Game three of the six-game series is tonight in Salem. First pitch is set for 6:35. Also in the Carolina League last night, it was Hill City downing Wilson 12-5. The NFL preseason kicks off tonight with the Carolina Panthers going up against the Arizona Cardinals in the Hall of Fame game. Coverage right here on Sports Radio begins at 7 o'clock. Kickoff is slated for 8 p.m. The starting quarterbacks are Kenny Pickett for the Panthers and Carson Beck for the Cardinals. According to reports, wide receiver Stephon Diggs is signing with Washington. He played for the Patriots last season and has also played for Minnesota, Buffalo, and Houston. This has been your Virginia Sports Update.
1: ABC News, I'm Sherry Preston. There's been a lot of talk about progressive Abdul Al-Sayed, winner of the Michigan Democratic primary for an open Senate seat. Mike Rogers, the Republican, will be vying for that seat, rallying his own supporters last night.
2: I'm telling you, this is about the heart and soul of our country. The whole country is looking at us here in Michigan. They're looking at you. And they're hoping we do everything that we can do together to make sure that we stop this in its tracks.
1: Al-Sayed says he's running on a platform of affordability and getting money out of politics. Republican Senators Bill Cassidy and Lisa Murkowski meeting with Acting Attorney General Todd Blanche on his nomination to be full Attorney General, now that their colleague Susan Collins has said she will not be voting to confirm him. Dozens of health workers at the epicenter of Congo's Ebola outbreak are protesting, demanding that they get paid. They say they haven't received wages since the outbreak was declared in mid-May. This is ABC News.
0: Here's your sports radio forecast. Today, rain showers likely in the afternoon. Otherwise, mostly cloudy. Highs around 89. Tonight, a continued chance of rain with lows around 69. And more rain possible on Friday with highs remaining in the upper 80s. And that's your forecast on Sports Radio.
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0: between who and who?
1: Yeah. Between me and Jonas.
0: Yeah. Yeah.
1: Equal That's hands. Equal
0: I just
1: share.
0: Hope everybody understands that out there.
2: All right, now, Patty, to the show. Get off the air now, Patty.
0: Unbelievable.
1: Damn.
0: You ever wonder whose show this is? Just listen to the play of the day.
3: 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I just thought it was, you know, pertinent. I mean, three games.
2: Well, it also, I mean, speaking of the last three games the Cubs played, who they just sweep?
3: The Dodgers. That is correct.
2: Oh, okay. That's a pretty big deal. Dodgers are a good baseball team.
0: I just don't understand how every single play of the day is the Cubs. Does.
3: The people's it's team, the man. Cubs. I don't know what it is.
0: It's ridiculous.
3: Damn.
0: It's your champ.
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17: Medical researchers at the University of Virginia are shifting the focus of their red meat allergy studies to determine why tick bites trigger severe reactions in some individuals while leaving others unaffected. Dr. Jeffrey Wilson reports that recent clinical findings show many people develop alpha-gal antibodies without ever experiencing allergic symptoms, prompting scientists to investigate antibody quality and potential new injection therapies. Meanwhile, certified home-based bakers across Virginia are expanding their customer reach following a state law change, allowing online sales and statewide shipping. The updated regulation removes previous restrictions

0: restrictions that limited cottage food businesses strictly to in-person transactions, allowing local vendors to ship baked goods anywhere in the Commonwealth as long as standard ingredient and allergen labeling requirements are fully met. Roanoke City officials are issuing a firm warning to residents after a professional climber scaled the Mill Mountain Star for an upcoming documentary film. Local filmmaker Chad Heddleston received special municipal permission to scale the landmark as part of an independent film project, which will be highlighted on Alex Hanold's Climbing Gold podcast later this month. City leaders stressed that the star remains strictly off limits to the public, noting the climb was a one-time exception. I'm Ian Price, and that's the news.
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4: What you need to know. In baseball, the Red Sox stay red hot.
5: One ball, two strikes. Moran throws. Swing and a miss. Change up. Seven in a row. 25 of 28. The Red Sox win 4-0. It's a ninth straight series win. They are unstoppable, these Red Sox.
4: You heard it on the Red Sox radio network. They shut out the White Sox 4-0. The Cardinals held on 3-1 against the Yankees, and the Rays blanked the Rockies 4-0. Tampa Bay still leads the AL East by 4.5 games over the Yankees and 5.5 games over the Red Sox. The Braves have also won 7 in a row. They outscored the Marlins 4-1. Brewers had a 4-2 win over the Pirates. Mariners held on 4-2 against the Tigers, and the Diamondbacks crushed the Padres 10-4. And in the NBA, Suns forward Dylan Brooks has agreed to a 3-year, $73 million contract extension. I'm Monsi Bolaños.
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0: Here's your Sports Radio forecast. Today, rain showers likely in the afternoon. Otherwise, mostly cloudy. Highs around 89.
3: Tonight, continued chance of rain with lows around 69. And more rain possible on Friday with highs remaining in the upper 80s. And that's your forecast on Sports Radio.
0: 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Again, that's Two Pros FSR. 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All right, so do we have any sort of an update on the 5-for-5 college football situation with eligibility? Is there any sort of have we come to an agreement on anything, or where do things stand with this whole situation? It feels like there are so many things that are playing out in the courts nowadays, it's hard to keep track of when it comes to college football. Braden, you're in the know. What do we got here? What's
13: happening? Not sure if you guys can hear me. There's a judge. Hello?
14: We can hear you.
0: Yeah, we got you.
13: Oh, okay. I don't think I was up initially. There's a judge out in Denver that basically ruled for the 2022 class. So the clarification that they provided was you couldn't have signed a pro contract. So anyone who had that fifth year of eligibility that was a part of that class coming into college, if you sign with the CFL team, if you sign with an NFL team, you weren't able to come back. There was a thought that there would be this big, you know, flux of players who maybe didn't make it or were a fringe player, wanted to come back for another year, try to improve their draft stock or their draft ability. But there's been clarification on that. And the other part is, you know, even if you could take a player or two back, most of these rosters are set at this point. I mean, your season's coming up here in a couple of weeks. So it's hard to think that a lot of these teams would be willing and able to even make room or be able to give these players what they're looking for. So that clarification has been made. What's still crazy to me is there was a clip of Justin Flo, who was, I believe, a top 10, top 11 prospect. He was in CJ Stroud's class.
14: Yeah.
13: He was in Bryce Young's class.
14: Yeah.
13: And he made his way from Oregon to Arizona, now to UNLV. He's currently 20. He will be 25 come this October of this football season. And I look at this now and go, and by the way, he's a freak athlete. And if you see the clip that he's in getting his team fired up before they start camp,
14: yoked up.
13: Yeah. And he looks like he's about ready to put the smack down.
14: Yeah.
13: But it also lends me to think, like, wait a second. We got dudes who are going to be 7 years younger than him. 7 years younger. In some cases, eight. Like, there's some kids who go to college at 17. And might be trying to play that early. I think Ryan Williams might have, for Alabama, the receiver, he might have been 17 when he first got to Alabama. But think about that.
14: That man's only 19, just turned 19, and he's in his sophomore year.
13: Yeah, but he gets to lay the smackdown. I'm just saying for dudes
14: young,
13: who.
14: Though. Like, they're young. Yeah. Who I'm saying, you're right. Like, this, I mean, there's always been that existence of an old head could be on the team. But
13: yeah,
14: when you're
13: but not
14: talking about
13: six
14: like
13: years
14: a,
13: older.
14: Yeah.
13: Like,
14: well, yeah, there have been like guys that came like from the military or whatever it may have been enrolled.
13: I mean, come on, that's like 0.0001% of, you know.
14: But to your point, I mean, not a 5-star All American player that came out 6 years
0: ago.
14: You
0: see, Flo was the high school Buckus Award winner.
14: Oh, bro,
13: yes,
14: he was the one that was going viral for like suplexing guys in high school.
13: Dude, like, if you watch him just do this little like warm up intro and stuff, you watch him move, I was like,
14: scary.
13: Damn.
14: It scare you.
13: Yeah, the way, I mean, he moves like Brian Dawkins used to be able to, you know, do that. He was come crawling out, and the way he'd move like he was Wolverine from X-Men. Like,
14: scary.
13: He's so you could clearly see the athleticism and the ability. It's just more of the safety aspect of it. I don't want to sound like a wuss in saying this, but in all seriousness, like, think about the development of an 18, 19-year-old, 17 to 19-year-old versus, like, dude who's going to be turning 25. And that's part of my issue with the 5-for-5 is we keep granting this ability for guys to stay longer and longer at the college level, which is supposed to be a developmental level. It's supposed to be a stop on your way to becoming a professional. And instead, now we're prolonging that. And I've always said, like, if I was a guy who – you know, and it's happened in certain circumstances, but if I was a guy who, you know, got my 5 years and I had something happen and it was controversial that I could get me another year. Like, you're incentivized to do that in today's NIL and today's college environment. And the reality is, it's awful for what the sport is. And that's a developmental sport. As much as we want to talk about the rivalries and the greatness of all and the money and everything else, this is not the end game. It might be for some because they don't have the talent and or ability to go play at the NFL level. But we've all gone crazy and lost sight of the fact that, like, this is not the end. This is not it. Like, they will have, if they're good enough, a career at the next level. And instead we keep, you know, allowing agents, at times to come in here and manipulate this process and try to eke every little dollar they can out of the system. And instead, you're screwing over a kid who's coming out of high school. You're killing that family, that kid's ability to then start his career. So as much as it's great, it's cool. Okay, these guys can earn money and everything else. It's like, dude, at some point it's got to end. You know, at some point it's got to end. You're going to let the next wave of guys come in and let them be the guys who have the opportunity to experience college, get an education, all those things.
0: Was it Cam McCormick, the guy, the tight end that was part of Justin Herbert's draft class at Oregon?
13: Yeah. And I think he just had a bunch of medical year. He had a bunch of, well, first off, he qualified in the COVID, which that year didn't count. He had a bunch of medical red shirts. So that allowed him to, I want to say he had a normal red shirt. He had the COVID red shirt. I think he had at least one, if not two medical red shirts. And then he had his 4 years of eligibility.
0: I think he just stopped playing last year.
13: Yeah.
0: Herbert just got engaged. It's like he was part of that class. So, hey, you know, hold on as long as you can, I guess. It is Two Pros and a Cup of Joe here on Fox Sports Radio. LeVar Arrington, Brady Quinn, Jonas Knox with you. Coming up next, we are going to close up shop on this Thursday with another edition of The Leftovers right here on FSR.
14: Yeah, speaking of...
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3: 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Let's start with baseball in the Carolina League yesterday.

0: Hey, Salem took down Fayetteville 10-3. The Red Jacks have taken the first two games of this series and are now just a half game back of Fayetteville in the battle for first place in the Carolina League's North Division. Game three of the six-game series is tonight in Salem. First pitch is set for 6:35. Also in the Carolina League last night, it was Hill City down in Wilson 12-5. The NFL preseason kicks off tonight with the Carolina Panthers going up against the Arizona Cardinals in the Hall of Fame game. Coverage right here on Sports Radio begins at 7 o'clock. Kickoff is slated for 8 p.m. The starting quarterbacks are Kenny Pickett for the Panthers and Carson Beck for the Cardinals. According to reports, wide receiver Stephon Diggs is signing with Washington. He played for the Patriots last season and has also played for Minnesota, Buffalo, and Houston. This has been your Virginia Sports Update.
1: ABC News, I'm Sherry Preston. Federal investigators still trying to figure out if Iran is behind the latest cyber attacks on water systems in several states. Michigan now in the middle of the political world after the Senate race there, which could determine control of the Senate and was set on primary day. Progress and progressive Democrat Abdul Al-Sayed is facing Republican Mike Rogers. Here's ABC Stephen Portnoy.
2: There was a real effort by Al-Sayed today to extend an olive branch and to consolidate the party behind him. Haley Stevens offered her statement of support. Al-Sayed himself specifically mentioned his commitment to what he called Jewish safety, saying it's the same commitment he has to the safety of his own daughters. That after making his own antipathy toward Israel and its war on Hamas a central focus of his campaign.
1: The Senate Homeland Security Committee is getting ready to vote on whether to hold Dr. Anthony Fauci in contempt. In a rare move, Israeli prosecutors are charging a Jewish settler in the West Bank in the killing of a Palestinian activist. This is ABC News.
0: Here's your Sports Radio forecast. Today, rain showers likely in the afternoon. Otherwise, mostly cloudy. Highs around 89. Tonight, a continued chance of rain with lows around 69. And more rain possible on Friday with highs remaining in the upper 80s. And that's your forecast on Sports Radio.
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7: Okay, so as we know, it is the slowest of slow seasons right now in sports. Besides Jonas's Cubs, we don't got a lot going on. But there are other fun competitions that aren't necessarily for the most sportsmanlike, well, besides Shaq's. So he founded this new competition called Dunk Man, where the world's first professional, like the best professional slam dunkers come together. And yeah, they do their thing. There's 24 elite globals from all around, and they are competing for a $500,000 grand prize. And this is going on in Atlanta right now. It's a 5-week competition, and the final championship will be August 25th.
4: All right, so what was the fanciest dunk you guys ever pulled off?
8: Oh, gosh. I mean, I could probably, I don't know, I can't do any, like, I could maybe a windmill. I couldn't really do like any sort of spinning or anything else like that.
4: Two-hand windmill or one hand?
8: One. Jeez. Okay. Two-hand. Well, did you do a two-hand?
9: I've done a two-hand windmill.
4: Dominique Wilkins.
8: That's incredibly hard.
7: I know you can't see it on the camera, but is that when you go like this?

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10: I'm Clark Palmer with your Virginia Sports Update. Let's start with baseball in the Carolina League yesterday. Salem took down Fayetteville 10-3. The Ridgehawks have taken the first two games of this series and are now just a half game back of Fayetteville in the battle for first place in the Carolina League's North Division. Game three of the six-game series is tonight in Salem. First pitch is set for 6:35. Also in the Carolina League last night, it was Hill City downing Wilson 12-5. The NFL preseason kicks off tonight with the Carolina Panthers going up against the Arizona Cardinals in the Hall of Fame game. Coverage right here on Sports Radio begins at 7 o'clock. Kickoff is slated for 8 p.m. The starting quarterbacks are Kenny Pickett for the Panthers and Carson Beck for the Cardinals. According to reports, wide receiver Stephon Diggs is signing with Washington. He played for the Patriots last season and has also played for Minnesota, Buffalo, and Houston. This has been your Virginia Sports Update.
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12: On this vote, the yeas are 8, the nays are 5, and the motion is agreed to.
11: Recall, as the Senate Homeland Security Committee this morning votes along party lines to hold Dr. Anthony Fauci in contempt of Congress. At a hearing last week, he invoked his Fifth Amendment right over 100 times, refusing to answer any questions about the pandemic. Investigators still looking for the hackers behind the attacks on water systems in several states. Iran among the suspects. ABC News Chief Investigative Correspondent Aaron Katursky on an intelligence note reviewed by ABC News.
13: The note says public safety officials in Utah identified targeted reconnaissance against water infrastructure in their state using an internet signature linked to Iran. The note said there were nearly 500 attempted intrusions in a 46-minute window November 24th. That's 3 months before the U.S. and Israel launched their first strikes.
11: The number of Americans filing for unemployment help rising to 199,000 people last week. This is ABC News.
10: Here's your sports radio forecast. Today, rain showers likely in the afternoon. Otherwise, mostly cloudy. Highs around 89. Tonight, a continued chance of rain with lows around 69. And more rain possible on Friday with highs remaining in the upper 80s. And that's your forecast on Sports Radio.

0: give you 65, 70 catches, but it feels like you're getting possession receivers there. You don't have that home run hitter. Yes, Dylan.
1: Yeah, and Jaden Daniels is sort of in that CJ Stroud boat for me, where granted Jaden Daniels got injured, but it's like we're still waiting to see if they could recreate that rookie year magic.
0: Well, that's going to be tough because I think, and Jaden Daniels is a great talent, but there has always been a concern that he would be fragile, you know, with his build. And, you know, you're a guy who's a scrambler, a runner. So, you know, how much does he decide that he's not going to be that? Like Patrick Mahomes, you almost have to train yourself to, it's there to run, but I'm trying not to run as much. I'm going to be under center. We're going to be a running team. And you know, to learn that now, that can be challenging. And then you have a rookie that you're going to say to Jaden Daniels, hey, don't always, you know, first option's not there. You know, bring the ball down and run. Josh Allen can do that. Lamar Jackson can do that. I don't want Jaden Daniels doing a lot of that. Cam Newton could do that. There's certain guys where you go, okay, Jaden Daniels is thin and won't survive collisions. Yes, Dill.
1: And there's a pretty bad track record for mobile quarterbacks on the Commanders field.
0: Maybe they got that cleaned up, you know, after the RG3 mess. God, I hope so. I remember watching, and it was a playoff game, and I go, I mean, my backyard looked better than that field did. Unbelievable. Let's see, a couple of phone calls. Travis in Maryland. Hi, Travis. What do you have for me today?
2: Hey now, DP. How are you?
0: Great, Travis.
2: Hey, I was just listening to the play of the day, man, and that sound of those Ohtani home runs. You're right. It doesn't sound like anybody else when that ball comes off the bat.
0: I know.
2: But anyway, so what I wanted to talk about was this speech that you're going to give at your daughter's wedding, man. And you got to release that tape to us. We got to see this. You've been talking about this for weeks and months. And I'm telling you, DP, if we don't get that tape, you are soft.
0: Thank you, Travis. Okay, I did ask my wife last night. I said, look, some members of the audience brought up, could I, once it's done, show the video of me giving the speech for my daughter at her wedding? And she said, well, I think I would ask your daughter. And I said, okay, so I'm gonna wait and ask her maybe today or tomorrow and just see what she thinks. But I'm at least broaching the topic here of putting it out there on our website. Yes, Dylan.
1: I feel like you should kind of be the final say. I mean, it's your speech. Do you want to release it to the public?
0: Dylan, there's certain things. It's called protocol. Yes, you're right. But you got to run it through the home office.
1: No, I get that. But it's like, yeah, ultimately, it's you're kind of bearing your soul to the world.
0: I'll wait until you get married and then you offer up advice, okay? You get married and then offer up advice. But no, you got to run it by everybody just to make sure that, hey, this could be posted. But I did bring it up. I brought it up to my wife last night. And if I don't post it, it's not because I'm soft. It's just because maybe there's some people who don't want it out there.
1: Deflecting already.
0: At least that's going to be my excuse. Because then, you know, I can ask one of the backroom guys to edit it so they can take out the projectile crying that I'm going to have. It's okay to cry, I know. But it's when you go, that's the problem. And yes, I worry about that walking down the aisle. That, oh, look at him, he's crying. Be like, oh my God, listen to him cry. You don't want somebody saying, listen to him cry. Who's in the confessional? Todd is. Friday Night Lights, jersey on, ready to go. 1 hour in the books on this Thursday. Lewis Riddick of the Mothership will stop by. Marshall Faulk in an hour from now. We're back with hour two. Dan and the Danettes, Dan Patrick Show. sometimes work takes more than just getting an answer. 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
18: The NFL preseason begins tonight with the Panthers facing the Cardinals. The game kicks off Hall of Fame weekend in Canton. Carolina great Luke Kuechly and Arizona's Larry Fitzgerald, part of this year's class, which also includes the Saints' Drew Brees. Veteran receiver Stephon Diggs headed to his third team in 3 years. Diggs signs a one-year free agent deal with the Commanders. Headlines from baseball. The Red Sox incredible run continues. They're now 25-3 in their last 28 games, shutting out the White Sox. The Dodgers, meanwhile, lost to the Cubs again. 7-6, they get swept in the series. Big game for the Cubs' Pete Rose Armstrong. He over twice and is now in MVP conversations. Manager Craig Counsell.
19: I think it's fun watching Pete have this season. How that all happens, I don't, who knows? I think it's fun watching a player have this season.
18: The Dodgers' Shohei Ohtani homer twice in a losing cause for L.A. And a signing in the NBA. The Suns and forward Dylan Brooks agree to a 3-year extension.
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4: Here's your Sports Radio local news update. During a meeting Tuesday of the General Assembly's Commission to End Hunger, Duke Storen with the Virginia Department of Social Services presented data that shows that participation in the Supplemental Nutrition Assistance Plan, also known as SNAP, has declined by 14% since January of last year. Storen says the General Assembly needs to pass legislation to put funds toward helping get more seniors involved in SNAP.
5: We have seen this happen in New York and in Maryland and a couple other states. And, you know, that benefit's been around $95 in multiple states. So, of course, we would be better and do a $100 supplement in Virginia. But I think that would be the one action that would be most impactful to raising participation among seniors.
4: Storen says changes to the SNAP program have forced many participants to rely more on food banks and other community resources. Clark Palmer, WFIR News.
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4: Here's your sports radio forecast. Today, rain showers likely in the afternoon. Otherwise, mostly cloudy. Highs around 89. Tonight, a continued chance of rain with lows around 69. And more rain possible on Friday with highs remaining in the upper 80s. And that's your forecast on Sports Radio.

0: 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Right, Todd? 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
3: 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Unbelievable. 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
6: Just the multitude of things that go through your mind when someone tells you, hey, you've got a brain tumor, and then, oh, hey, it's cancer.
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2: I'm Clark Palmer with your Virginia Sports Update. Let's start with baseball in the Carolina League yesterday. Salem took down Fayetteville 10-3. The Ridgehawks have taken the first two games of this series and are now just a half game back of Fayetteville in the battle for first place in the Carolina League's North Division. Game three of the six-game series is tonight in Salem. First pitch is set for 6:35. Also in the Carolina League last night, it was Hill City downing Wilson 12-5. The NFL preseason kicks off tonight with the Carolina Panthers going up against the Arizona Cardinals in the Hall of Fame game. Coverage right here on Sports Radio begins at 7 o'clock. Kickoff is slated for 8 p.m. The starting quarterbacks are Kenny Pickett for the Panthers and Carson Beck for the Cardinals. According to reports, wide receiver Stephon Diggs is signing with Washington. He played for the Patriots last season and has also played for Minnesota, Buffalo, and Houston. This has been your Virginia Sports Update.
3: ABC News, I'm Sherry Preston. The Senate Homeland Security Committee, along party lines, votes to hold Dr. Anthony Fauci in contempt for his appearance last week in which he invoked the Fifth Amendment more than 100 times. ABC's Jay O'Brien answering the question of what's next.
4: The normal process is it would then send that resolution to the Senate for a full Senate vote, but that would require a 60-vote threshold to clear. And Chairman Paul knows that is very unlikely to get out of the Senate. It would require Democratic votes. And so what he's mused about possibly doing is just forwarding this contempt resolution right on to the Department of Justice, circumventing that Senate vote.
3: The FDA voting this week to approve Moderna's first ever mRNA seasonal flu vaccine for people 50 and older. The Trump administration says it plans to overhaul the Head Start program, tossing out many of the regulations in place for the 700,000 children currently enrolled. Last year, the administration laid off much of Head Start support staff. This is ABC News.
2: Here's your sports radio forecast. Today, rain showers likely in the afternoon. Otherwise, mostly cloudy, highs around 89. Tonight, a continued chance of rain with lows around 69. And more rain possible on Friday with highs remaining in the upper 80s. And that's your forecast on Sports Radio.

0: in America. Thank you, Todd.
1: I gave it a shot.
2: No, but you don't have to.
1: I wanted. Like to, I like to try to do something creative and something that I'm just doing my job like I'm supposed to.
2: Oh, my God. Tim in Wisconsin. Hi, Tim. What do you have for me?
3: Hey, bud.
2: Hey.
3: I just wanted to get back away from the sports talk again, and let's get back to talking about the wedding and the speech. I'm not sure if, you know, all the listeners remember, but I had a question for you. You know a lot of famous people. I wanted to know, are you going to pull what Todd pulled for his bar mitzvah and have a video of all the famous people wishing your daughter a, you know, a happy wedding? Or are you going to have some stars come in and no. kind of pull a Fritzy?
2: No, no. I told Todd not to reach out to people and get videos for his daughter or his son. I said, don't do that. He did that, and he got punished.
1: Yeah, I paid the price.
2: Yes, you did. Look, I understand why you did it. I get it. It was a great moment, but I can't be asking guests on this, you know, on this show, hey, would you do this? I just didn't think that that was fair. But no, we're not, no cameos. No Sandler, no Will Ferrell, nobody. Once again, I am on high alert, amber alert, of making sure that I get my act together here. Like, no jokey stuff. I was told again last night. Because I throw out these wild lines, and then my wife will go, you're not going to say that. I go, I'm joking. And she goes, okay, just don't be jokey jokey. I said, all right, I won't be jokey jokey. I'm going to be jokey. Yes, Paul.
4: Dan, why don't you spend the next couple weekends, or at least this weekend, going to a few weddings like a comedian trying out material? Just show up at a wedding and riff a little bit. You're Dan Patrick. They'll let you in.
2: Paulie, I only want to do this. Well, I'm going to have to do it a couple of times. I have three daughters. So I only want to do this once for this daughter. And then if the other two get married, I'll do it. But let's see how this one goes. But you can't go to, like, you know, the Comedy Store and say, hey, can I get my wedding speech here? Do you mind? Cody in Texas. Hi, Cody. What do you have for me?
5: Hey, Dan. Man, so, you know, the key thing, get to the venue, just say it out loud, even if you're by yourself, you know, just to kind of create a little muscle memory, and that'll help, you know, temper the emotions. I've had to do this for my sister. I think what you're missing the focus on, man, that walk, the walk down the aisle is the killer. The speech, you're going to get through, man. You're a professional. You've done this. Mm-hmm. You do this for a living. You're the best at it. That walk, nothing prepares you for that walk.
2: Yeah, I know that too. Once again, I just don't want to make a noise when I'm walking down the aisle. That's it. It's my biggest fear, that you can hear me. Maybe I have them crank up the music a little louder. Paulie suggested that maybe, you know, get it up to like a 9 or 10 there, and they won't be able to hear me cry. Yes, Paul.
4: Yeah, in lieu of Here Comes the Bride at 2, do Kickstart My Heart by Motley Crue at 8. No one's going to hear anything.
2: Yes, Marvin.
6: Will you be blubbering for the first time when you see your daughter in her wedding dress?
2: Well, now, why put those kind of thoughts in my head?
6: Huh?
2: Yeah. Yeah.
6: But you've been talking about crying, John Cryer, the entire time. So this isn't anything new.
2: But I'm going to see her in her... I'm not going to see her and then we walk down the aisle. I want to spend some time with her before. What, Todd?
1: Are you afraid to, like, trip on her dress by accident or step on something?
2: No, you know, why these are would all you things say that can that? Happen. You're not helping.
1: Helping. Now it's not going to happen because I said that. There's no chance that could happen.
2: None. Why would you do that? Why would you do that?
1: That wasn't cool by me. Let's retract that.
2: Who's in the confessional?
1: I got a double play.
2: Whoa.
1: Back again.
2: Marshall Faulk will join us coming up. 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
12: This is Tailgate Talk. As Carolina Panthers training camp heats up, the offense and defense are pushing each other to new levels. Quarterback Bryce Young turned heads at practice by carving up the first team secondary with multiple long touchdown passes. But while the defense took a rare beating, there's a major silver lining for Panthers fans. Star corner J.C. Horn is expanding his game, moving inside to play more nickel. A role inspired by how Ejiro Evero used Jalen Ramsey in L.A. That shift places Horn right next to veteran Mike Jackson, who tied for the NFL lead with 19 passes defensed last season. While Jackson and Mincy's secondary has rust to knock off, Horn points out that seeing Bryce Young operate with that kind of firepower is great news for Sundays. Iron sharpens iron in Charlotte, and Carolina's secondary is gearing up for a big year. I'm Ian Price.
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17: The NFL preseason begins tonight with the Panthers facing the Cardinals. The game kicks off Hall of Fame weekend in Canton. Carolina great Luke Kuechly and Arizona's Larry Fitzgerald, part of this year's class, which also includes the Saints' Drew Brees. Veteran receiver Stephon Diggs headed to his third team in 3 years. Diggs signs a one-year free agent deal with the Commanders. Headlines from baseball. The Red Sox incredible run continues. They're now 25-3 in their last 28 games, shutting out the White Sox. The Dodgers, meanwhile, lost to the Cubs again. 7-6, they get swept in the series. Big game for the Cubs. Peak role Armstrong, he over twice and is now in MVP conversations. Manager Craig Counsell.
18: I think it's fun watching Pete have this season. How that all happens, I don't, who knows? 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
17: The Dodgers' Shohei Ohtani homers twice in a losing cause for L.A. And a signing in the NBA. The Suns and forward Dylan Brooks agree to a three-year extension with
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0: for taking the call. First of all, I was watching Grown Ups with my daughters last night, and your scene came up, and they were laughing, and so it came up about Grown Ups 3, and I said, oh, he's going to be in that, but he only has one line, and it got me to thinking, I think you should really push your relationship with Nate Bargatze. I know he's a huge supporter of the show, and before he gets too big on the big screen, you know, give him some ideas. You could do a Twins remake, maybe a Step Brothers remake, you know, come up with something for you two together.
1: Well, thank you, Jeremy, but I'm not famous enough to be on the level with Nate. That's why I'm a role player in all these Sandler movies. And I'm fine with that. Just a couple of lines here, maybe a scene. Sandler goes out of his way to put me in these movies, and I appreciate that. We'll take a break. More phone calls coming up. 877-3DP-SHOW. Back after this, Dan Patrick Show. 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
7: Here's your Sports Radio local news update. During a meeting Tuesday, the General Assembly's Commission to End Hunger, Duke Storen with the Virginia Department of Social Services, presented data that shows that participation in the Supplemental Nutrition Assistance Plan, also known as SNAP, has declined by 14% since January of last year. Storen says the General Assembly needs to pass legislation to put funds toward helping get more seniors involved in SNAP.
8: We have seen this happen in New York and in Maryland and a couple other states. And, you know, that benefit's been around $95 in multiple states. So, of course, we would be better and do a $100 supplement in Virginia. But I think that would be the one action that would be most impactful to raising participation among seniors.
7: Storen says changes to the SNAP program have forced many participants to rely more on food banks and other community resources. Clark Palmer, WFIR News.
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7: Here's your sports radio forecast. Today, rain showers likely in the afternoon. Otherwise, mostly cloudy. Highs around 89. Tonight, a continued chance of rain with lows around 69. And more rain possible on Friday with highs remaining in the upper 80s. And that's your forecast on Sports Radio.

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6: I'm Carr Palmer with your Virginia Sports Update. Let's start with baseball in the Carolina League yesterday. Salem took down Fayetteville 10-3. The Ridgejacks have taken the first two games of this series and are now just a half game back of Fayetteville in the battle for first place in the Carolina League's North Division. Game three of the six-game series is tonight in Salem. First pitch is set for 6:35. Also in the Carolina League last night, it was Hill City downing Wilson 12-5. The NFL preseason kicks off tonight with the Carolina Panthers going up against the Arizona Cardinals in the Hall of Fame game. Coverage right here on Sports Radio begins at 7 o'clock. Kickoff is slated for 8 p.m. The starting quarterbacks are Kenny Pickett for the Panthers and Carson Beck for the Cardinals. According to reports, wide receiver Stephon Diggs is signing with Washington. He played for the Patriots last season and has also played for Minnesota, Buffalo, and Houston. This has been your Virginia Sports Update.
7: ABC News, I'm Sherry Preston. The Senate Homeland Security Committee has voted along party lines to hold Dr. Anthony Fauci in contempt for not answering any of its questions last week about the origins of COVID. Growing concern about the dwindling supplies of air defense missiles in the national stockpile thanks to the war with Iran.
8: We're talking about the THAAD missile system. We're talking about the Patriot missile system. A think tank earlier this month put out information that said that the Patriot missiles have been depleted by two-thirds and the THAADs by half. We have confirmed that reporting. We also know from U.S. officials that the number of TACM and PRISM missiles are, quote, extremely low.
7: ABC Pentagon reporter Louis Martinez. Two Israeli soldiers were killed in an explosion in southern Lebanon today, the first Israeli death since a shaky truce between Israel and Hezbollah nearly 2 months ago. Trump administration says it's planning to completely overhaul the Head Start program. This is ABC News.
6: Here's your Sports Radio forecast. Today, rain showers likely in the afternoon. Otherwise, mostly cloudy. Highs around 89. Tonight, a continued chance of rain with lows around 69. And more rain possible on Friday with highs remaining in the upper 80s. And that's your forecast on Sports Radio.

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What we learn, what's in store tomorrow. Hall of Fame game tonight on NBC and Peacock. 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And the over-under, it was 36.5, now 35.5. 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

0: feeble at bats. 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
9: From Sports Radio, here is your Virginia Sports Minute. I'm Gene Marano. The Salem Ridgejacks are one half game behind Fayetteville with the top spot in the Carolina League's Northern Division. After topping the Woodpeckers 10-3 last night, Ridgejacks shortstop Avinson Pinto had a big home run. The call from the voice of the Ridgejacks, Braden Shank.
5: And the 1-1. Pinto in the right field. It's going. Does it have enough at the track? It's out of here. Avinson Pinto, his first home run at Carilion Clinic Field, and it's a grand salami. Touch them all, Avinson, his fifth of the year.
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0: ABC News, I'm Brian Clark. Senate Majority Leader John Thune says reports of the military running low on key munitions are concerning. ABC contributor and former Deputy Assistant Secretary of Defense Mick Mulroy says
11: that is, of course, concern militarily from a security point of view, but it also somewhat restricts the president's decision making when it comes to escalating, not escalating, and how long this war will last. So this does have a direct strategic and tactical impact on our operations.
0: White House Press Secretary Karoline Leavitt said a Washington Post reported dust up between President Trump and Defense Secretary Pete Hegseth over the stockpile, quote, never happened. A Senate committee voted to hold Dr. Anthony Fauci in contempt of Congress after he refused to answer their questions last week. And federal officials say jalapeno peppers linked to a salmonella outbreak have been traced to a grower in Mexico. The FDA says 93% of people they interviewed reported eating at a Mexican-style restaurant in a one-month period. 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
12: Here's your Sports Radio forecast. Today, rain showers possible in the afternoon. Highs around 89. Tonight, a continued chance of rain. Lows around 69. The threat of rain remains on Friday with highs remaining in the upper 80s. And additional chance of rain on Saturday. Otherwise, mostly sunny, highs in the low 90s. And that's your forecast on Sports Radio.
13: 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Todd McShay stops by as well today. A lot of hate for the Dodgers. 0-6 since July 31st. Yeah. That is ruining baseball. I mean, it's amazing. Everybody freaks out. Oh, fear, NIL, transfer portal. Brennan Sorsby, the sport will never be the same. Dodgers ruining baseball. They're a mess. The Dodgers are a mess. Red Sox, sweep them. Cubs, sweep them. Both teams look better than the Dodgers. Cubs look better. Now that they've made trade deadline moves with pitchers, Cubs look like the better team. John Middlecoff with the news.
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4: Season begins tonight with the Panthers facing the Cardinals. The game kicks off Hall of Fame weekend in Canton. Carolina great Luke Kuechly and Arizona's Larry Fitzgerald, part of this year's class, which also includes the Saints' Drew Brees. Veteran receiver Stephon Diggs headed to his third team in 3 years. Diggs signs a one-year free agent deal with the Commanders. Headlines from baseball, the Red Sox incredible run continues. They're now 25-3 in their last 28 games, shutting out the White Sox. The Dodgers, meanwhile, lost to the Cubs again, 7-6. They get swept in the series. Big game for the Cubs' Pedro Armstrong. He homered twice and is now in MVP conversations. Manager Craig Counsell.
5: I think it's fun watching Pete have this season. How that all happens, I don't, who knows? I think it's fun watching a player have this season.
4: The Dodgers' Shohei Ohtani homered twice in a losing cause for L.A. And a signing in the NBA. The Suns and forward Dylan Brooks agree to a 3-year extension worth $73 million. I'm Matt McCoy.
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8: Okay, here we go. Here we go. It's hour two. We got a football game tonight. Todd McShay going to join us in about 3 to 4 minutes. So I was thinking about this. Ben Solak works at the other place. Good reporter. And he's talking about the Kyler Murray, J.J. McCarthy, Viking quarterback competition. I think it's going to be a slam dunk. Even though this is J.J. McCarthy's third year in Kevin O'Connell's system, he should really be a leg up. He should be way ahead of this quarterback competition. Ben Solak went recently and watched the practice. He said, J.J. McCarthy appears to be trying not to lose the job rather than win it. He is exceedingly cautious with the football. His command isn't materializing into impactful plays. And on the day Ben Solak went, he's like, neither quarterback was great. One was far less cautious, much more aggressive. And at this point, with 3 years in the bag, McCarthy should be pulling away, or at least at this point, first week in, be ahead. And my take is quarterback play in the NFL, especially for young quarterbacks, it's a lot like comedy. The more you have to explain the joke, the less funny the joke is. Dave Chappelle and Bill Burr don't have to explain the joke. They're just funny. If you got to keep telling me how good a quarterback is, oh, he is getting his footing. He is viable. He's getting there. He is on the right track.

0: two more amendments to my picks. My final pick will be the Wednesday before the NFL. So the NFL starts with that Wednesday game over in Australia. So that day is my final day I'm allowed to make a pick. I don't have the Cowboys in, but I do think they're better. I think I think it's undeniable at this point. Their top 10 to 12 players are really good players.
1: I think the thing with the Giants is, you know, the Eagles know they have a good defense. The Cowboys know they have a good offense. The Giants are working through a lot right now. Yeah. They still, now their coach knows what he's doing, but in Washington, I think a couple years ago might have been a little bit of a fluke.
0: Feels like it. John with the news.
2: Well, that's the news.
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0: I'm not sure if we've seen anything pivot like what I'm about to talk about in all of sports. I think there was a reality 4 years ago, and not only is it not true, the opposite is now true. And I don't think there's anything like it in sports, and that's why in this world that I live in, keep your eye on cultural changes. Remember the NBA was small ball? Now everybody's racing to oversign bigs. Walker Kessler is going to get paid. Like the NBA went small ball to, yeah, that's nonsense. Here's Wemby. Let's go big. 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
12: 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I'm Gene Morano. The Salem Ridgejacks are one half game behind Fayetteville with the top spot in the Carolina League's Northern Division. After topping the Woodpeckers 10-3 last night, Ridgejacks shortstop Avinson Pinto had a big home run. The call from the voice of the Ridgejacks, Braden Shank.
13: And the 1-1. Pinto in the right field. It's going. Does it have enough at the track? It's out of here. Avinson Pinto, his first home run at Carilion Clinic Field, and it's a grand salami. Touch them all, Avinson, his fifth of the year.
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15: ABC News, I'm Brian Clark. The Pentagon has blamed a recent change in how it categorizes casualties related to the military operation in Iran as a technical error. But Democratic Senator Tammy Duckworth today is introducing legislation that she says will prevent this from happening. She says it's about being upfront and honest with facts that could have big impacts.
16: There is different statuses for how our service members are treated for their wounds and compensated if they are wounded or killed in a combat operation as opposed to a non-combat injury or death.
15: A Senate committee today voted to hold Dr. Anthony Fauci in contempt for his refusal to answer their questions last week. Committee Chair Rand Paul says he'll refer the vote to the Justice Department. The FDA voted to approve Moderna's first ever mRNA seasonal flu shot for people 50 and older. Data showed the vaccine was 27% more effective than the traditional flu shot. This is ABC News.
6: Here's your Sports Radio forecast. Today, rain showers possible in the afternoon. Highs around 89. Tonight, a continued chance of rain. Lows around 69. The threat of rain remains on Friday with highs remaining in the upper 80s. And additional chance of rain on Saturday. Otherwise, mostly sunny, highs in the low 90s. And that's your forecast on Sports Radio.
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0: So, we talk about often first impressions and how powerful they are, right? So that's why you got to keep reading and be curious and take information in. Stuff changes. And, you know, the NBA, baseball analytics, I mean, it used to be the strikeout was bad. Now it's the ground ball is death. Everything is, you know, you want the ball in the air or strikeout. Strikeouts are fine, but you got to get the ball in the air. Basketball, 3-over-2s. And like the Lakers for years didn't buy into it, and it hurt them. Like, you got to read. You got to be up on the data. And for 20 years, if you watch college football, there was no dispute. The SEC had more NFL bodies. Their defenses were faster and stronger, and their D-lines especially, nobody looked like them. And then all of a sudden, two or three years ago, you start watching and you're like, oh, this NIL is changing things. In fact, last year, is the first time in forever more Big Ten players went in the first round than SEC players. And if you look at next year's draft, it is Big Ten and Notre Dame heavy. It's not just the Big Ten. It's Notre Dame minus.

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9: From Sports Radio, here is your Virginia Sports Minute. I'm Gene Morano. The Salem Ridgejacks are one half game behind Fayetteville with the top spot in the Carolina League's Northern Division. After topping the Woodpeckers 10-3 last night, Ridgejacks shortstop Avinson Pinto had a big home run. The call from the voice of the Ridgejacks, Braden Shank.
10: And the 1-1. Pinto in the right field. It's going. Does it have enough at the track? It's out of here. Avinson Pinto, his first home run at Carilion Clinic Field, and it's a grand salami. Touch them all, Avinson. His fifth of the year.
9: 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Panthers head coach Dave Canales.
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4: 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I'm Gene Marano. The Salem Ridgejacks are one half game behind Fayetteville with the top spot in the Carolina League's Northern Division. After topping the Woodpeckers 10-3 last night, Ridgejacks shortstop Avinson Pinto had a big home run. The call from the voice of the Ridgejacks, Braden Shank.
5: And the 1-1. Pinto in the right field. It's going. Does it have enough at the track? It's out of here. Avinson Pinto, his first home run at Carilion Clinic Field, and it's a grand salami. Touch them all, Avinson, his fifth of the year.
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7: ABC News, I'm Brian Clark. Senator Mitch McConnell of Kentucky, not seen on Capitol Hill since June 11, says in a statement he's been discharged from a rehabilitation center. He had suffered a fall at his home in June and was briefly unconscious. ABC Stephen Portnoy has the latest from Washington.
8: The statement only says that he'll continue his recovery at home during the August work period, excuse me, the state work period, so the August recess, which will end sometime in mid-September. And the open question here in Washington is, will we see Mitch McConnell return to D.C., return to the Capitol for his final months of his seventh term?
7: The attorney for Dr. Anthony Fauci called today's Senate committee vote to hold Fauci in contempt a crude political stunt. The committee chair, Rand Paul, says he'll refer the vote on Fauci's refusal to answer questions last week to the Department of Justice. Oil prices remain elevated. Still no deal to reopen the Strait of Hormuz. And tomorrow's July jobs report could show more financial impacts. This is ABC News.
9: Here's your Sports Radio forecast. Today, rain showers possible in the afternoon. Highs around 89. Tonight, a continued chance of rain. Lows around 69. The threat of rain remains on Friday with highs remaining in the upper 80s. And additional chance of rain on Saturday. Otherwise, mostly sunny, highs in the low 90s. And that's your forecast on Sports Radio.
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13: 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I'm Gene Marano. The Salem Ridgejacks are one half game behind Fayetteville for the top spot in the Carolina League's Northern Division. After topping the Woodpeckers 10-3 last night, Ridgejacks shortstop Avinson Pinto had a big home run. The call from the voice of the Ridgejacks, Braden Shank.
14: And the 1-1. Pinto in the right field. It's going. Does it have enough at the track? It's out of here. Avinson Pinto, his first home run at Carilion Clinic Field, and it's a grand salami. Touch them all, Avinson, his fifth of the year.
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15: First day of pads for us to go into it. 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
16: ABC News, I'm Brian Clark. The Supreme Court struck down President Trump's bid to end birthright citizenship, the constitutional provision that gives citizenship to anyone born in the United States. Today, the president said the administration is going to make adjustments, and Deputy Chief of Staff for Policy Stephen Miller in the Oval Office explained some planned changes.
17: To expand the definitions of people who are ineligible for birthright citizenship. That includes, for example, alien enemies of the United States, members of foreign terrorist organizations, and large categories of people who lobby and act on behalf of foreign governments.
16: The president reiterated that the U.S. has more than enough munitions amid reports that the war with Iran has depleted the U.S. stockpile of defensive missiles. Tomorrow, the July jobs report provides a latest snapshot on the labor market. Economists expecting it to show a gain of approximately 83,000 jobs in July, with unemployment steady at 4.2%. This is ABC News.
18: Here's your Sports Radio forecast. Today, rain showers possible in the afternoon. Highs around 89. Tonight, a continued chance of rain. Lows around 69. The threat of rain remains on Friday, with highs remaining in the upper 80s. And additional chance of rain on Saturday. Otherwise, mostly sunny, highs in the low 90s. And that's your forecast on Sports Radio.
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6: Here's your sports radio forecast. Today, rain showers possible in the afternoon. Highs around 89. Tonight, a continued chance of rain. Lows around 69. The threat of rain remains on Friday with highs remaining in the upper 80s. And additional chance of rain on Saturday. Otherwise, mostly sunny, highs in the low 90s. And that's your forecast on sports radio.
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10: Here's your sports radio forecast. Today, rain showers possible in the afternoon. Highs around 89. Tonight, a continued chance of rain. Lows around 69. The threat of rain remains on Friday with highs remaining in the upper 80s. And additional chance of rain on Saturday. Otherwise, mostly sunny, highs in the low 90s. And that's your forecast on sports radio.
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11: I hope I don't die of dysentery. Hold on, let me hunt for bison with my space bar.
12: That bison flips you in the air like that old guy. Otherwise, Oregon Trail. And off the air, Danny G and I are talking about the early days of like grade school and Macintosh computers and the logo program where you would just send or enter commands. And like,
13: they were teaching us how to be little computer programmers.
12: But for us, I grew up on the East Coast. Danny G grew up in Silicon Valley, so he had access to more of these. For a lot of us, it wasn't the curriculum. You had to be in like after school computer club. And, you know, it was some nerd stuff just to even get your hands on a computer.
13: One cool thing, because my family was L.A. to the Bay, back to L.A., up to the Bay, back to L.A. 8 different times we moved. But when we were in the Bay, we'd go into the library at the school. And the library was sponsored by Macintosh.
12: How cool is that?
13: So they had the dopest Macintoshes that were out at the time in rows. There'd be like 4 different classes in there all doing computer programming, and it would like print out the image of an apple from all your computer programming.
12: So 1991, on this day, the World Wide Web began. On this day, 91, we ask you the early websites, the early games, the early things you remember. And for now, you could either leave us a comment at Covino and Rich FSR, or just hit us up at Covino and Rich on social media or at Fox Sports Radio.
11: Let's go rapid fire, then we'll end with some fun NFL stuff. Yep. And a quote from Coco Gauff, tennis star Coco Gauff.
12: Yeah.
11: I think she sums up one of the most controversial sports topics right now perfectly, and we'll explain. So let's rapid fire, Dan.
13: All right, Ashton, he's in Downey in SoCal.
11: What's up, man?
14: Yeah, so my dad was an elementary school teacher when all this was coming out, and being the kid, I got stuck with my dad. I was at one school with him where we had those old Macintosh computers with the giant, like, huge floppy disks. And then he got put in a new school, and the new school got sponsored by, I want to say it was IBM, but we got a whole bunch of the brand new stuff. Windows 95 came on them. And I will never forget playing for hours and hours on the stupid paint program where you didn't get colors, but you got to put your black and white squares in the little box, and then you minimize it, and you get a all your different color shades of gray.
11: That was cool. I remember what you're talking about.
13: Yeah.
11: Danny, interestingly enough.
12: Thank you, man.
11: I think I saw a clip on the BuzzFeed or BunkFeed or something. Where
12: that was an early 2000s website.
11: BuzzFeed.
12: I mean, it still
11: BuzzFeed,
12: exists.
11: Yeah. But now it became like iRolly. But back
12: then
11: it was
12: from BuzzFeed to BunkFeed. Because it was a cool website.
11: They were showing kids. And you know, they always show kids old technology. And they're like, what's this? All these kids didn't know what an

0: And Pinto had a big home run. The call from the voice of the Ridjacks, Braden Schenk.
1: And the 1-1. Pinto into right field. It's going. Does it have enough at the track? It's out of here. Ovidson Pinto, his first home run at Carilion Clinic Field, and it's a grand salami. Touch them all, Ovidson, his fifth of the year.
0: And the Carolina Panthers open the NFL preseason schedule tonight with a Hall of Fame game against Arizona. Panthers head coach Dave Canales.
2: First day of pads for us to go into it. I like the red zone work. I liked our tracking. Obviously, we're not doing live tackling, but it's important finding our spaces to get the thud.
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3: ABC News, I'm Brian Clark. The back and forth over the Strait of Hormuz continues as President Trump was asked if there's been a deal reached with Iran to reopen that critical passageway.
4: Well, I don't want to say it has been. It's sort of open right now. You know, we have a thing called the blockade headed up by the U.S. Navy, and we control it. And now we control it, but they can always shoot something. They always have something or drop a mine.
3: The president refuted reports that U.S. stockpiles of defensive missiles have dwindled because of the war. More than 7,000 flight delays in the U.S. today, and one factor, an outage at a major air traffic control center in Minneapolis that shut down airspace over a wide swath of the Midwest. That airspace has reopened. The 37-year-old man accused of starting a destructive wildfire last week in Spokane, Washington, was in court. Prosecutors say he described fire as powerful and beautiful and that he planned the fire for months. This is ABC News.
5: Here's your Sports Radio forecast. Today, rain showers possible in the afternoon. Highs around 89. Tonight, a continued chance of rain. Lows around 69. The threat of rain remains on Friday with highs remaining in the upper 80s. And additional chance of rain on Saturday. Otherwise, mostly sunny, highs in the low 90s. And that's your forecast on Sports Radio.
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13: 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Yeah! 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One team. 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
14: 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Touchdown, Panthers!
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15: Last year, the Panthers reached the postseason for the first time in 7 years and nearly pulled off a first-round playoff upset as they claimed the NFC South Division Championship.
14: There goes Chuba! 10-5! Touchdown! Jackson takes it in for a pick six! It's Coker in stride, and he drags the defender into the end zone! And the Panthers
16: walk it off in overtime again.
15: Coach Dave Canales and GM Dan Morgan entered their third season together in putting together the Panthers roster. Morgan says they're not afraid to dream big as they prepare for the 2026 NFL.
17: 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I'm sorry, our audio stream is currently unavailable. Because you are listening from a location where we are not authorized to broadcast the current programming, please check back later. I'm sorry, our audio stream is currently unavailable. Because you are listening from a location where we are not authorized to broadcast the current programming, please check back later. I'm sorry, our audio stream is currently unavailable. Because you are listening from a location where we are not authorized to broadcast the current programming, please check back later. I'm sorry, our audio stream is currently unavailable. Because you are listening from a location where we are not authorized to broadcast the current programming, please check back later. I'm sorry, our audio stream is currently unavailable. Because you are listening from a location where we are not authorized to broadcast the current programming, please check back later. I'm sorry, our audio stream is currently unavailable. Because you are listening from a location where we are not authorized to broadcast the current programming, please check back later. I'm sorry, our audio stream is currently unavailable. Because you are listening from a location where we are not authorized to broadcast the current programming, please check back later. I'm sorry, our audio stream is currently unavailable. Because you are listening from a location where we are not authorized to broadcast the current programming, please check back later. I'm sorry, our audio stream is currently unavailable. Because you are listening from a location where we are not authorized to broadcast the current programming, please check back later. I'm sorry, our audio stream is currently unavailable. Because you are listening from a location where we are not authorized to broadcast the current programming, please check back later. I'm sorry, our audio stream is currently unavailable. Because you are listening from a location where we are not authorized to broadcast the current programming, please check back later. I'm sorry, our audio stream is currently unavailable. Because you are listening from a location where we are not authorized to broadcast the current programming, please check back later.
18: 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Because you are listening from a location where we are not authorized to broadcast the current programming, please check back later. I'm sorry, our audio stream is currently unavailable. Because you are listening from a location where we are not authorized to broadcast the current programming.